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6: What are we saying?

Rainey is how you find us on social media, whether it is Facebook, Instagram, TikTok, MySpace. Kidding about the MySpace. 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Here's John Morgan, kid myself.

Yes, FGL is getting back together, but Tyler Hubbard's still got a whole bunch of amazing single country songs like this one. Here's Dancing in the Country. Hey,

Coming up in two songs, we'll hear from Megan Maroney talking about her album Cloud Nine and a whole lot more. Thanks for hanging with us tonight on Country Nights Live. This is Luke Combs, Sleepless in a Hotel Room.

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Big thanks to our producer, Justin Reimer. I'm Bev Rainey. I will see you again tomorrow at 7 o'clock. Great request here. It's Lauren Elena and Chase Matthew. All My Exes.

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1: I know you've often talked about how you're sad you missed out on the first Fire Festival.
2: Oh, I'm so sad.
1: With Billy McFarland.
2: Yeah, I love cheese sandwiches.
1: Yeah.
2: They're my favorite.
1: Grilled cheese.
2: I don't know. I know.
1: But Kraft singles.
2: I said what I'm not a fan of the Kraft singles.
1: On white bread.
2: But I do love cheese on bread. I'm fine with that.
1: Do you like a wet mattress?
2: No, okay. That's where I would draw the line.
1: Do you like not having plumbing?
2: Also no.
1: Do you like hearing that several big name artists were going to perform and then none of them did? Do you like being stuck on the island?
2: Look, if I went there for a concert and I found out the concert wasn't there, I would be disappointed.
1: Mm-hmm.
2: If I was just given a vacation on an island for a few days, I'd be fine with that. But no plumbing and all of the other things is upsetting.
1: I would say so. Don't forget Billy McFarland was imprisoned for a few years wire fraud. Well, now he had confirmed late last year that it was coming back for this year, and now we have our dates. It is May 30th to June 2nd. So far, no artists have been confirmed, but he says there's going to have artists across electronic, hip-hop, pop, and rock, not just music. We might have a professional skateboarder do a demonstration. What does that mean?
2: What? What?
1: So what, it's going to be like one of those old MTV videos where it's like they've got skateboarders in the background of Blink-182 playing?
2: So I did hear an interview that he did, but the interviewer kept asking him, do you have artists lined up?
1: Yeah.
2: And he kept dodging the question.
1: Yeah, because he doesn't.
2: He kept saying he's not in charge of that. And they said, but you do have them booked, right?
1: Like, what do you...
2: Right, like he said they're going to be big, they're going to be huge. And they were like, well, but who, like, do you have them booked?
1: Like, for example.
2: Like, okay, like, you don't have to tell us who the artists are, but, like, can you tell us if you have them booked? And he kept saying that there's going to be big artists, but he's not in charge of doing the booking. Like, yeah. Buddy!
1: He also says in this interview...
2: Who trusts this guy?
1: In this interview with Today, he said, also, we might have an MMA champion to teach you techniques in the morning. Might. We might. As so, does he expect top-notch A-listers to perform? His quote, I really hope so, and I expect so from our conversations. Tickets are on sale now, and they go up, some of them north of $1 million.
2: Who?
1: Right.
2: Who and why? I mean, literally, unless $1 million is what you find in your couch to you, like, that's how much money, what do you have to be worth? Like, a bajillion dollars.
1: It was right? Bummed, yeah. Right. For you to say, oh,
2: it's not a big deal.
1: I'll throw it
2: who
1: in there.
2: Cares?
1: I might get stranded on an island in the Caribbean.
2: Okay, so let's put this into perspective. Like, for, you know, the average middle American person, would you buy into this festival if it was $100?
1: If it was $100 and that's like all in?
2: All in $100, but you don't know if it's happening or not. You don't know if you're going to get stranded on this island. You don't know if there's going to be plumbing. There's a safe bet that there'll be cheese sandwiches.
1: Mm-hmm.
2: But other than that, you know nothing else.
1: No, I'm not even, I wouldn't even pay $100 for it.
2: I think I'm at the point in my life where I need to know at least what the accommodations are. I'm fine with a surprise concert. I think that would be maybe kind of cool. I'm fine with a lot of other surprises along the way, like, ooh, fun adventure.
1: Right.
2: But I need to know where I'm sleeping. All the texts that we've gotten in so far have said nope.
1: Well, because
2: won't do it.
1: We have listeners who are fiscally responsible.
2: Yeah.
1: And don't cotton to BS.
2: But even if it was $25, nope.
1: And what am I getting for that $25?
2: I don't know.
1: Something cool.
2: I will flush money in a different way.
1: Not from a guy who 6 years ago said something cool and lied.
2: There's so many other things I can waste my money on.
1: Yeah.
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2: But she still seemed to hold on to hope that, you know, he was interested in her.
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1: Have you ever fallen to the food hacks part of TikTok? Food hack talk.
2: I do like a good food hack. Because you come up with combinations you'd never know to try. You'd never think to try on your own.
1: Sure. But there's also all sorts of insane foods that you can find on TikTok. Well, there's a subset of that of folks who love their Costco food court hacks. And this one, I think, has gone too far and is accomplishing virtually nothing.
2: You just told me about this, so I had to watch it.
1: So it's getting a slice of cheese pizza and a hot dog. You pull all the cheese off the pizza and put it on the hot dog. You get a cheese hot dog.
2: Look, I love a good hot dog. Costco has great hot dogs. I do love a good slice of cheese, just plain cheese pizza. I'm fine with
1: delicious
2: that.
1: Delicious cheese pizza, just for me.
2: I do feel like this is unnecessary, but I'd try it.
1: Because you're left with garbage in the pizza, right? You've pulled off the cheese and there went a lot of the sauce with it.
2: You could still eat the, why not eat the crust?
1: You can, but come on. People leave the crust.
2: Oh, I don't.
1: I know you don't. I don't either, but people do.
2: I don't particularly want to eat a slice of pizza without the cheese and the toppings on it.
1: And further, you can get a hot dog, hold the bun, and a slice of pizza.
2: No, but they're not holding the bun.
1: But then you can roll the hot dog up in the slice of pizza.
2: And then make the slice of pizza the bun.
1: Instead of throwing away the whole pizza crust, you can just roll the hot dog up in the pizza.
2: I would never hold the bun. I love a hot, it's got to be the bun. You got to have a hot dog on
1: the
2: bun.
1: Somebody did go as far as taking the hot dog and the bun and folding the pizza around it. And they were praised for having, quote, big Kirkland energy.
2: Yeah, I agree.
1: Don't waste anything.
2: That's a good move. Solid.
1: It's just, it's dumb if you're...
2: Not bold, but a solid move.
1: Right, yeah. We've all been there.
2: Sure.
1: We all felt like eating a hot dog wrapped in a pizza.
2: My verdict, unnecessary, but I'd try it.
1: Yeah, it's such a waste of pizza crust.
2: It is, but I would like that, like, there's something that happens to the top of the cheese, like, to the, like, the grilled part of the cheese.
1: Why it's different from just getting shredded cheese on your hot dog.
2: It's gonna hit differently.
1: I get it.
2: I'm telling you, it's unnecessary. But I would try it.
1: There has to be a better way.
2: Why? Why do we need something better?
1: But because we're wasteful.
2: No, we're bored.
1: You're taking one of the hallmarks of Costco food court.
2: This is people who are bored and have nothing better to do, and they're not inventing anything, but they're doing something, and look at us, we're talking about it now.
1: The hallmark is their thriftiness, that you can get them for low prices.
2: How many people watch this?
1: You're getting rid of the advantage of getting it cheap.
2: 76,500 people.
1: That doesn't mean they're all for it. They didn't vote for it. They just watched it.
2: They liked it.
1: Okay.
2: No, this is favorited by 76.
1: Because it's absurd.
2: There's 455 comments.
1: Because it's the same reason P.T. Barnum sold tickets to his circuses.
2: Well,
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7: For a long time, when we talked about the HPV vaccine, we were talking about protecting girls from cervical cancer. But now there's something every parent of a boy should know as well. The vaccine isn't necessarily just for girls. Because a new study out of Johns Hopkins School of Public Health found that boys and young men who got the HPV vaccine cut their risk of developing HPV-related cancers by about half. HPV, that virus, is incredibly common, nothing to be ashamed of. almost everyone who's sexually active will likely be exposed at some point. The CDC currently recommends the vaccine for kids at ages 11 or 12, but it can be given as early as 9. And if your kid missed it, it's not too late for them to get protected. Catch-up shots are recommended through age 26. If you have questions, if you have concerns, your family pediatrician is a good place to start. I'm Dr. Sanjay Gupta, helping you live a better life.
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1: I watched the Grosse Pointe Garden Society, the first episode.
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1: It's actually filmed in Atlanta, unfortunately.
3: Oh, I knew it.
1: But it's really interesting. It's a murder mystery, and it's this garden society, but it's also, like, it's very Desperate Housewives-like drama. Okay. In, you know, the rich area, and there's just...
2: Are they trying to figure out who did it, or are they trying... Is this, like, only murders in the building?
1: I've never seen that, so I don't know.
4: I'm sorry, what? Are you kidding me?
3: You two can settle this later off the air.
4: Did you hear what she said?
3: I heard her.
1: That's a newer show. You can't expect that.
2: What do you mean it's newer?
3: There's three seasons,
2: Veronica. They're about to come out with the fourth. Next year.
3: And just about every celebrity that you remember from 5 years ago has been on the show.
1: I mean, I know Selena Gomez is on that show, right? Yeah. Mm-hmm. That's all I know.
2: Martin Short.
1: Yeah, that guy.
2: And Steve Martin.
1: Oh, all right. Maybe
3: also
1: I'll watch
3: Amy
1: out.
3: Schumer.
2: How did you
3: and
2: not
3: Sting?
2: Know this stuff?
1: I mean, I knew, but I like didn't really research. It takes a lot of effort. I don't know if you guys are like this, but I have to have a lot of commitment to start a new show. I have to be like in the mood, and I'd be like, I'm ready to digest more information.
2: Okay, what are you? So Grosse Pointe.
1: And I was ready for this one, so I watched. And it's only so it's like it's cable. It's on once a week, so I only watched the first episode. There's
2: that's
1: no
2: my
1: more.
2: Problem. If I can't watch like three episodes in a row, I'm out.
1: Yeah.
3: And
1: it's
3: like I get excited about a new show and you're like, let's wait a month.
2: Let's wait.
1: Yeah.
3: So we can you know,
1: binge it.
3: Save them up.
2: I need to save some of these up.
1: I also need to watch, I haven't watched it yet, but what was the other documentary? Oh, Gabby Petito. The American Murder. I know. It's very soon after.
2: I keep hearing that people are crying.
1: Oh, yeah. It's a very sad story.
3: I
2: don't cry during Dateline.
3: Also, what I've heard about the Gabby Petito thing is that it doesn't really break any new ground.
1: Right.
3: Because, like, we all know what happened by now, but it's just the emotional side of talking to her parents.
1: And I also feel like it feels a little wrong to be watching something about a murder that happened not that long ago. This happened in like 2021. Yeah. It feels a little fresh.
3: Veronica's watching docs about like the Black Dahlia. You know? This feels safe. About Abraham Lincoln's assassination. This feels like enough
1: it feels
3: time has passed.
1: Safe.
2: Lincoln's assassination. You think they have clips that they can revisit?
3: See this new doc about Cain and Abel, Veronica?
1: Look at all these paintings that we have of these murders.
2: Well, we'll try it.
1: Grosse Pointe Garden Society. Maybe I'll tune into the Mass Singer.
3: Do they try to make it feel very like Southeast Michigan? Or they're like, oh, we're going to the Detroit Grand Prix.
1: Oh, they.
3: They're in a car.
1: No. You know what's funny is that
3: they go for a Coney dog.
1: They do. They send the Coney. Coney's all around, please. I'm not kidding you. It's fantastic. I was hoping there was going to be a Leo's Coney Island somewhere. But it was generic.
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1: Got a girl from the south side, got braids in her hair. 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

0: Life with Dr. Sanjay Gupta.
1: Could the way you think about getting older actually change how you age? Sounds far-fetched, but stay with me here. Yale researcher named Becca Levy found that people who hold positive views about aging live on average 7.5 years longer than those who don't. 7.5 years. That's a bigger impact than quitting smoking. Now, believing it alone isn't magic. As author Nir Eyal puts it in his new book, Beyond Belief, your beliefs become your biology by way of behavior. 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So the next time you catch yourself saying, I'm too old for this, knock it off. The story you tell yourself and the actions that follow, those things matter far more than you think. I'm Dr. Sanjay Gupta, helping you live a better life.
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I'm Lisa Manning on 102.9 W4 Country. When it comes to news, we're first in country. Country news now. It's closing time with Little Big Town and Kelsey Ballerini on this New Music Monday.

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0: 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Good morning. It's Madison Riley, Brian Welch, and David Moan. It is 620.
1: Good morning. We're about to go through birthdays, who you share it with, what else there is to celebrate, and what happened on this day in history, including the first time a hot air balloon was used to carry mail. It went about as well as you would expect.
0: Yeah, what?
1: There's a reason that we don't use that anymore.
0: Why would you want to do that?
1: I don't know. Somebody thought it'd be a good idea. But John Wise of Lafayette, Indiana, found out. Boy, it's pretty tough.
0: Cool.
1: And we'll get to that and more after John Party on 102.9.

0: moan. It's a Monday.
1: I missed the button.
0: It's fine.
1: Okay, here we go.
0: It is Monday, August 17.
1: Sure is. And if it's your birthday today, thanks for waking up early with us. You share it with Phoebe Bridgers, who is 32 today. Actor Austin Butler is 35. Donnie Wahlberg is 57 today. Sean Penn is 66. And Robert De Niro is 83.
2: Well, happy birthday to them, and a happy birthday to Paula Rule of Jerome, Amy McCoy of Pinckney, and Al Verdoni of Pinckney, who have their names on the True Community Credit Union birthday list on W4Country.com.
0: We also have to say happy birthday to Liz Leathers.
1: Oh, happy birthday, Liz.
0: Yeah, it's Tracy's sister.
2: Oh.
0: She's good people. Happy birthday, Liz. It is, if you're looking for any old day to celebrate, it is a National Vanilla Custard Day.
1: Okay.
0: I'll take that in my donut. Thank you.
2: Yes, please.
0: It is also National Nonprofit Day, which is interesting because it's also National Thrift Shop Day.
1: Oh.
0: A lot of thrift shops support a nonprofit.
1: Yes. Well, you know.
0: We're big fans of the little thrift shop in Dexter.
1: We sure are.
0: Cass & Co.
1: Love it there.
0: She's fantastic. Have you been in there?
2: It's delightful.
0: Isn't it? It's so cute. It's not like you thrift shoppy.
2: No.
0: And she's wonderful. Whatever she doesn't take, we give her stuff all the time. Whatever she doesn't take, she donates to Love in Action and some other places, I think. And it is also National Black Cat Appreciation Day.
1: Oh, Melly.
0: Yeah, yay, Melly.
1: And she wouldn't hide in the chair.
0: I know.
1: All weekend.
0: She was like MIA all weekend.
1: We barely see our cat anymore.
0: We need to put stuff in the chair so she doesn't sleep in there. She
1: like more stuff because she keeps finding ways.
0: Know, right? She squeezes in.
1: Cats are liquid, David. I don't know if you've encountered that before.
2: Oh, absolutely.
1: This day in the year 1815, Napoleon began serving his exile when he arrived in the island of St. Helena. Wasn't this the one where he was like, can still keep the title of emperor?
2: Uh-huh.
1: And it's like, okay. This day in 1859, a hot air balloon was used to carry mail for the first time. John Wise left Lafayette, Indiana for New York City with 100 letters. He had to land after only 27 miles.
0: Why?
1: Because it's a hot air balloon. Probably took him 3 hours to do that.
0: Yeah. Just does not seem really efficient.
1: This day in 18... No. Right, to go to New York City, I'll just blow up my balloon and float there. Okay. Mm. This day in 1896, the Klondike Gold Rush was set off by George Carmack discovering gold on Rabbit Creek in Alaska. And this day in 1977, FTD, which stands for Florist Trans World Delivery, you get why they go with FTD.
2: Mm-hmm.
1: Reported that in one day, the number of orders for flowers to be delivered to Graceland had surpassed the number for any other event in the company's history.
0: Wow.
1: More than any Valentine's Day, the passing of Elvis Presley.
2: Whoa.
1: Overwhelmed. Wow. FTD. How about that? That's what happened on this day in history.
0: 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You can put your name up there or someone that you know, and we will give them a happy birthday shout out right here.
1: Little 2.9 W4 Country and Billy Currington.

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1: 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But if you see something that I've missed, let me know. 734-623-1029. 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
2: Cook and White Heating and Cooling Newsroom. I'm Renee Vitale. Luigi Mangione has pleaded guilty to federal stalking charges connected to the killing of United Healthcare CEO Brian Thompson, admitting in court, "I shot Mr. Thompson in Manhattan and he died." Mangione told the judge that he had been driven by years of severe back pain, saying that he's researched United Health Group's investor conference and posed as an investor to get close to Mr. Thompson. Mangione also faces separate state murder charges in New York, but his attorneys are asking that case be dismissed, arguing his federal conviction creates a double jeopardy issue. Hawaii officials repeat at least one fatal car crash in the South Point area of the Big Island after Tropical Storm Layla skirted the region as a hurricane, bringing torrential rain, winds, and dangerous storm surge. Now downgraded back to a tropical storm, Layla is westward away from the Big Island, but continues to push heavy moisture and gusty winds across Maui County, Oahu, and the rest of the island chain. Authorities report tens of thousands of power outages, localized flash flooding, and downed power lines. Tropical storm warnings remain in effect for several islands. And Michigan State Police are investigating a deadly shooting spree in Misaki County that left six people dead, including the suspected gunman. Troopers were called Friday to a home in Lake Township where three people were found dead and a 13-year-old girl was critically injured. She's now in stable condition. Investigators later found another victim at a separate home, then located 39-year-old Chad Hickman dead in a wooded area near Whitlock Lake, along with a fifth victim. Police are still working to determine a motive. That's the latest from the Cook and White Newsroom. 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

0: 102.9 W4 Country. Good morning. It's Madison Riley, Brian Welch, and David Moan. It is 6:39.
1: Good morning. We're expecting fairly sunny skies today and highs around 80.
0: Oh, it's a little cooler.
1: Barely. Yeah.
0: Good. Hey, a couple degrees is a couple degrees.
1: We get there a degree at a time.
0: Yeah. That's how we do it. Absolutely.
1: I do have a fun fact for you today.
0: What you
1: talking
0: got?
1: About just the sort of things that you think, oh, everybody can do this.
0: Okay.
1: Well, like, oh, hang on. That's the wrong page.
0: Like reading off our computer screen.
1: Everybody can navigate websites. 24% in a recent survey cannot ride a bike. 28% can't swim. Of course, I fall into that. I can swim a little
0: you
1: bit.
0: You can swim. You just don't have, like, form. You're not going to drown.
1: Probably not. But I almost did in Lake Michigan one time.
0: Well, that was a long time ago.
1: Yeah. I don't, not that I go out and practice swimming a lot since then.
0: Well, maybe we need to get you some swim lessons.
1: Yeah, maybe. Me and Holland, we can both get used to having water in our faces and, yeah, keeping water out of
0: we
1: our
0: did
1: noses.
0: One swim lesson with her. I'm ready to do more.
1: Mm-hmm.
0: It was adorable.
2: Oh, really?
0: It was adorable.
1: Aww. Yeah, she did really well.
0: Yeah.
1: So, what is that, you know, that everyday thing that's like, oh, everybody knows how to do that. And you're like, I can't do that. Like, I don't know if everybody can whistle, but I can't whistle.
0: You can't whistle?
1: No, I whistle by inhaling. I can't whistle by exhaling. To demonstrate what not being able to whistle sounds like.
0: Yeah. Yeah, you're not even trying.
1: I am, but I mean, like, that's there's no difference between me trying and me not trying because I can't whistle.
0: You know the things that I can do and I can't do. What can I do? There's not a lot that I can think of. I'd do anything I put my mind to.
1: Keep your mouth shut.
0: Hey. I only save that for strategic times.
2: Yeah.
0: Sometimes I don't feel that it's necessary.
2: Yeah, it's creative use.
0: There it is.
1: Uh-huh. All right. I mean, and I can tie my shoes, but it takes me longer than it takes you.
0: Oh my gosh, that's exactly what I was thinking of.
1: Really?
0: Yeah.
1: I have to go on and on about listing the things that I can and cannot do.
0: I didn't say it because he can tie his shoes.
2: Yeah.
0: He just can't do it very quickly.
1: I absolutely can tie my shoes. And I'll tell you what, I don't have to tie them as frequently as you do because mine don't come untied.
0: Those are just my laces. My other shoes are fine. Right. You're talking about my black sneakers.
1: A poor carpenter.
0: My Adidas. No.
1: Use their tools.
0: They came with those laces.
1: Yeah.
0: Whatever. David, well, is there anything you can't do?
2: Well,
0: you're very talented.
2: Thank you.
0: You're welcome.
2: I think the things that I don't know how to do, I'm comfortable like to go online and figure it out.
0: Mm-hmm.
2: And okay. Also, like, what's considered simple? Like, is changing your own oil? Like, does that go to the next level?
1: I wouldn't say so anymore.
0: Not, no.
2: Okay.
1: I'm talking about riding a bike. Like,
0: I can ride a bike.
1: Something, because that was in this survey, 24% can't ride a bike, 28% can't swim. This is something if you, like, you took the average person and you would say, you know, just hop on this bike or just hop in the pool. And they would go, I can't do that. And you'd be surprised.
2: Huh. Yeah, I feel like I got the basics covered pretty well.
0: Mm-hmm. Mm-hmm. Okay, well, 734.
2: I'm sure there's something that's in there.
1: Must be nice.
0: 734-623-1029. I don't know, because if I can't do something, I figure it out or I'll find someone to do it for me.
1: Mm-hmm.
0: Like lifting things. Those are the things that I can't do, but that's like, I'm just not physically able to do those things.
1: Yeah, not that you don't know how.
0: Right.
1: Not that you don't have the technique.
0: Right.
1: Or you've never done it before.
0: Right. Okay, 734-623-1029.
2: You know what? When I moved earlier this year, I realized the process of, like, paying bills.
0: Is that something you need to hire out?
2: Took me a while to be like, wait, like, if I don't set up direct deposit, how does that all work? Mm-hmm. Like, I feel like that whole process took me by surprise.
0: Adulting. It just hits you in the face every once in a while.
2: Yeah, every once in a while.
0: Yeah.
1: All right, so I'm going to throw myself under the bus some more, and I don't have good hand-eye coordination when it comes to, like, catching and throwing things.
0: Which doesn't make sense, because he's a drummer.
1: It does, because the drums are stationary. I know where the drum is going to be. I don't know where a baseball is going to be while I'm trying to swing at it or catch it.
0: It is very exciting when I toss something at him and he catches it. Like, we both really, like, light up about
1: like
0: it.
1: She tossed me a little bag, and I caught it one-handed. We both went,
0: oh, you did it.
1: So, I mean, maybe that, again, like, a lot of these things I could probably get better at if I tried more reps, if I did it more. Mm-hmm. But, like...
2: But you can do it. It's just that you're not good at it.
1: Well, I'm really bad at it. Like, my brother tried to play ping pong with me, and he's, like, deliberately hitting it right to me, trying to keep the game going. And I kept whiffing.
0: It's true.
1: He's like not trying to beat me. He's like trying to let me play the game, and I can't do it. 734-623-1029. Is there one of these basic skills that it's just like, oh yeah, sure, everybody can do that, and you're like, no.
0: I really don't think I could do a cartwheel anymore, not without severely hurting myself.
1: Okay, that's something you can kind of lose with age if you don't use it. Yeah. 734-623-1029. Tell us what it is that you can't do, and how much do you get made fun of for it? Right here in this room.
0: You brought all of those up.
1: It's Riley, yeah, but this time.

0: 102.9 W4 Country. Good morning. It's Riley and Welch. It is 6:48.
1: Good morning. We are asking, what is it that is a common skill that you can't do? Linda called and said you can't wink.
0: So if you can't wink, you just, you blink a couple of weird times or?
1: you have to follow things with, if you know what I mean.
0: Yeah. Or just say wink.
2: Yeah.
0: Like wink, wink.
2: I like to say wink and point to the open eye.
0: Wink.
1: I like Jeff's here. Stay in time, like clapping to a song.
0: Oh.
1: I take that for granted.
0: A lot of people think they can do that better than they can.
1: That's also true.
0: Yeah.
2: It's like there was those videos of people marching in place with their eyes closed.
0: Oh.
2: To see if they would stay
0: going sideways.
2: In a box.
0: Yeah.
2: Could go sideways or yeah.
0: I think mental math is something that I just don't have the brain capacity for anymore. I used to be okay with, like, you know, some simple addition and subtraction. Uh-huh. But now it's just like, what? I can't.
1: She's looking at numbers like
0: focus.
1: They're hieroglyphs. That doesn't mean anything to me. I don't know.
2: I really struggle to remember names. I can remember details about people, like strange interactions, things like that.
0: But names?
2: Names specifically are difficult for me.
1: Especially if I don't think they look like that person.
2: Sure.
1: You know what I mean? Like, I knew a guy who was, his name was Matt, and I always thought he looked like a Ryan. And so I introduced him as Ryan to someone. He's like, are you serious? My name's Matt. And I'm like, of course it is.
2: Yeah. I mean, but it shouldn't be.
1: Well, I disagree with you, Matt. Think about changing it. What's happening on the roads?
2: Right now, things are running at posted speeds on our roadways, except for the 96-275 interchange this morning. But if you see something that I've missed, let me know. 734-623-1029. 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

0: 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Let's get a look at the roads.
1: So far, so good this morning. It seems like all of our main roads are running at posted speeds in W4 Country, except for our 96-275 interchange. But if you see something that I've missed, let me know. 734-623-1029. 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
9: 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It's Madison Raleigh, Brian Welch, and David Moen. It is 7:01.
0: 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We are looking fairly sunny today with highs around 80.
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0: So Disney had their D23, which is like Disney's Comic-Con, basically.
9: Okay.
0: Where they announce everything that's coming.
9: Uh-huh.
0: Which now, of course, includes Marvel. There are lots of Comic-Cons.
9: Gosh, it's got to be huge.
1: It's unreal.
0: Yeah.
1: The videos online are crazy.
0: I've been to BlizzCon. That's the video game company Blizzard, makers of StarCraft.
9: Wait, it's just about one video game?
0: No, it's the whole company.
9: Oh, they do multiple videos.
0: BlizzCon, yeah. Okay. Blizzard makes Diablo, StarCraft, Warcraft.
9: I don't know what any of those words mean.
0: I didn't expect you to, but some folks do.
9: Okay.
0: So we want to know, what convention, real or not yet real, would you want to attend?
9: I mean, like, Like the John Con I went to over the weekend?
0: Sure, like your John Con.
9: It was Veronica's bachelorette party. Her fiancé is John.
1: Uh-huh.
9: So all of the bridesmaids dressed up as different famous Johns.
1: I need to see your picture.
9: It was pretty good. I did okay.
0: Yep. I want you to tell a couple of the stories of people who are trying to guess the theme.
9: Oh, the uneducated part of Michigan. We saw how deep that runs this weekend.
0: Including supposed American Revolutionary John Revere was a guest that somebody
9: John Paul Revere.
0: John Paul Revere.
9: Yeah.
1: My favorite Beatle.
0: It's coming up on 102.9.

0: 102.9 W4 Country. Good morning. It's Madison Rally, Brian Welch, and David Moen. It is 7:08.
1: Good morning. We are looking pretty sunny today with highs around 80. And Disney just had their big annual convention, D23, where they announced, you know, all the upcoming projects, and they've announced casting for the new X-Men reboot and et cetera, et cetera. So we want to know what convention, real or not yet imagined, would you go to?
0: Well, I just went to John Con.
1: Right.
0: Which, if you don't know what that is, well, most people don't.
1: Now, this can be informative with, like, Disney is announcing all of their new projects. Mm-hmm. This can just be like-minded folks. Like, Santa Con is a bar crawl where everybody dresses up like Santa Claus.
0: Right.
1: Which is more what John Con was.
0: Right. So, John Con, if you're interested, was Veronica's bachelorette party. And her fiance's name is John. And so all of the bridesmaids that were on this little trip dressed as famous Johns.
1: Mm-hmm.
0: So we had John Deere, which was a great one.
1: Sure.
0: We had Lil John.
1: Yep.
0: Which
1: yeah,
0: was kinda funny.
1: Sorry. Yeah.
0: Yeah. What?
2: Okay.
0: Yeah. We had Johnny Bravo.
1: Uh-huh.
2: Oh, I love that.
0: We had John Matthew Stafford. Yes, Google it. His first name is John.
1: Really?
0: That's correct. We had...
1: If he chooses not to go by it, that shouldn't be allowed.
0: We had Elton John, which I think was the best one.
1: Because
0: that was mine.
1: It was you.
0: I didn't... Here, David, You probably... I don't know if you can tell. There's two more, actually. I forgot one of them. I don't know that you'd ever get it, but we did run into a group.
2: Is that second president of the United States, John Adams?
0: So that's what a lot of guesses were.
1: That was my first guess.
2: Is John Henry?
0: Nope.
1: The guy who beat the steam engine?
2: Yeah.
1: I don't think he dressed
0: like
1: that.
0: That's the wrong era.
2: You're probably right.
0: as one of the... There was
2: John Madison.
0: There was a couple of... There was a bachelor James party Madison out there, and they... Funny you should say that, because the bachelor party that was trying to guess what we all were kept guessing, it's got to be John Revere.
1: You know, John Revere, better known as Paul Revere.
2: Paul Revere. Yeah.
1: John Paul Revere.
0: The guy
1: wasn't
0: that,
1: he also the Pope?
0: He was. He told everybody the English were coming. I'm telling you, that was a direct quote.
1: The English are coming.
2: The English are coming.
0: The English were coming.
2: Great.
1: John Revere.
0: Yeah.
1: American hero.
0: Yeah.
2: John Locke.
0: And then we said, no, he was the one who they were pretty easy to mess with, but we said he was the guy who helped us with the Boston Tea Party massacre.
1: Boston Tea Party massacre.
2: The Boston Tea Party.
0: Yeah. Yeah. No, John Hancock.
2: Oh my gosh, of course.
1: Right, yeah. You would have gotten there.
0: Yeah. And then there was, I don't know if you'll get this one. Hang on, let me get a full.
2: I mean, I didn't get Herbie Hancock.
1: It gets more.
0: This one's a little.
1: It gets more difficult. Yeah, if it's the one I'm thinking of.
0: Yeah, this is the last one. You can swipe the other way too to see a couple different photos. I don't know. I never would have gotten this one.
2: Is this a sport person?
0: I don't know. I don't think so. Not really. It's from a movie.
1: Yeah, it's a movie.
0: John Tucker Must Die.
1: Yeah.
2: Oh, okay.
0: I would never have gotten
2: it, but okay.
0: Props to the guy at the first stop that we made. I think it was at Checkers. He got it. It was pretty impressive.
1: That is impressive.
0: He didn't quite get the exact title of the movie. What he said, I can't exactly say on the air.
2: Uh-huh.
0: But he got it. He knew what he was talking about. It was impressive. Anyway, so that was our little John Con.
1: Uh-huh.
0: It was fun. I don't know that I'd do that again. But it was a good time.
1: It'd be a strange thing to do again.
0: Yeah.
1: Unless you know somebody else who's
0: but that's
1: John.
0: The thing, right? You go, you dress up as these characters, too.
1: Yep.
0: Did you dress up when you went to your video game one?
1: I did not, but a lot of people did.
2: Mm.
1: I mean, they even had a costume contest.
0: Really?
1: Yeah. And there were some pretty impressive ones.
0: Because people go, like, all out with these,
1: oh,
0: too.
1: Oh, yeah.
0: David,
1: yeah.
0: Have you ever been to a con?
2: Not a major con. Like, I would love to go to a Comic-Con. Or, like, there's some board game conventions that would be really fun.
0: They have some really good, like celebrities, some really interesting people that come through.
1: Motor City Comic-Con,
0: The Motor
1: right?
0: City Comic-Con. Yep. Like, I keep seeing emails from that. I'm like, I kind of want to go.
1: Yeah.
2: One of my students this weekend, she was in New York and they had like a Broadway con.
0: Oh.
2: Where she saw the original cast of Rent perform.
0: No, really?
2: Their like 25th anniversary. Like this is all Broadway stuff. But she met like some of the major performers, Audra McDonald and...
0: The original cast of Rent 25 years later.
2: Yeah.
0: They're moving into a nursing home
2: yeah,
0: now
2: exactly.
0: instead of...
1: I was going to say the suburbs, but sure, nursing home.
0: somewhere in between, right?
2: But like all of the saw readings and major composers. She got all these pictures. She's sending them to me all weekend. And I was like, that's really cool.
0: That
2: I'm not jealous.
0: That would be really, really neat.
1: Yeah.
0: Okay. So what con would you want to go to? Is that what we're going to say?
1: Yeah, maybe it's like it's your business and you're, you know, we've been watching some Modern Family and like the Pritchetts, you're excited about
0: Closet Con. Yeah.
1: You know, maybe you want to learn about your industry. Maybe there's an interest that you have.
0: Well, Miz just went to Morning Show Boot Camp.
1: He did.
0: That's basically Radio Con.
1: Yeah.
0: I don't think there is an actual Radio Con. So that's basically it.
1: Right. They're not talking about, you know, like what's new coming to radio.
0: No, but they have like panels and they have presentations and, you know, guest speakers and things.
2: Yeah.
1: Same kind of deal.
0: Yeah.
1: If you could have a convention of your interest, what would it be?
0: If it was like a TV or movie that I loved, I would do the Disney Con. What is it called?
1: D23.
0: Why is it called D23?
1: I don't know. Okay. I was hoping you wouldn't ask.
0: Well, I would definitely go to that, especially if it was like the princesses. I'd go to Princess Con.
2: Oh, sure. Yeah.
0: I would definitely do a Friends Con, especially if the Friends were going to be there. Let's be real.
2: D23, 1923 for when the company was...
0: Oh, that checks out.
1: All right, fair enough.
0: Yeah.
1: I was thinking a baseball con, but it's like, isn't that just a game? Or the,
0: well,
1: the All-Star
0: no,
1: game
0: but do
1: or,
0: they still do? Okay, wait. Do they still do the Tigers like
1: Fest?
0: Winterfest or whatever? Yeah. Like,
1: I'd love to go to the winter meetings.
0: I've done that. That was super fun, and I got to meet a lot of players and, you know, shake hands, take some pictures. That was kind of fun. That was super. Do you have one besides Broadway Con? Obviously,
2: I mean the New York Comic Con.
0: Is that a big deal?
2: Yeah, that's one of the biggest, oldest.
0: Is there a Gotham Con?
2: I mean. Every Comic-Con is kind of a Gotham Con because it's Batman.
0: Yeah.
2: I don't know. I love this slight tangent, but there were people who were cosplaying, but they go as Batman's parents. And anytime there was a Batman, they would run up and lay down in front of him.
0: No, stop. So they're really committing to
2: it. Really committing to
0: it. All right.
1: Wow.
2: Yeah.
0: Okay, 734-623-1029. What sort of convention con would you like to go to? Maybe it exists, maybe it doesn't.
1: Yeah, maybe there's a market for it.
0: Maybe.
1: What's happening on the roads?
2: All our main roads are running at posted speed so far this morning, except for the 96-275 interchange. But if you see something that I've missed, let me know, 734-623-1029. 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

0: 102.9 W4 Country. Good morning. It's Madison Riley, Brian Welch, and David Moan. It is 7:24.
1: Good morning. We're asking what what convention does there need to be, or which one would you like to go to if it already exists? Because you can find conventions for a whole lot
0: for
1: of things.
0: For everything. We celebrated John Con over the weekend. Now, that's not something everybody wants to go to. But it was Veronica's bachelorette party. That's what they called it. It was fun. We had a good time. We all dressed as famous Johns because her fiance's name is John.
1: You've seen before, like, they'll do this for soap operas. Where it's like you can meet your daytime, your favorite daytime stars.
0: I'd go for Days of Our Lives.
1: Would you?
0: Yeah, for sure.
1: Craig's got a fun idea. He said, I want a barbecue con.
2: See
1: the latest technology in smoking.
0: Could you imagine the food that they would have?
1: The smells.
0: Oh, it'd be so good. I'm getting hungry thinking about it.
2: Yeah, that'd be amazing.
0: So now that you've said that, that opens up, that just unlocks a whole new, I didn't even think about like
1: food.
0: Like Taco Con.
1: Oh, yeah.
0: What about like
1: Pizza Con?
0: Pizza Con, yeah. Right?
1: Like what crazy stuff are they putting on a pizza?
0: Cheese,
1: I'll try it.
0: Cheese Con.
1: Cheese Con.
0: Oh, my gosh.
1: Queso Con.
2: There's got to be like candy conventions, right?
0: There has to be. We should look these up to like and actually go to some of them, right? Yeah.
2: There was a Simpsons episode where he ate the gummy Venus de Milo.
1: Yeah.
2: I never thought maybe that could be real, but this has got me thinking.
1: That's where you would find it. Would be a candy con.
2: On the other end of the spectrum is the Gathering of the World Clown Association. It happens in Florida.
0: Nope.
1: That's not the Juggalos, right? That's a different.
2: No.
0: Okay. That's a whole different thing. I know what that is, and that's different. 734-623-1029-1427 said, I would love to go to an author. I know they do, like an author con, like a book con. I know they do them, but I've never been.
1: Okay.
0: That would be very cool.
1: Yeah.
0: Yeah. Like, get all the new, like, especially if you're like a real big reader or you love certain authors specifically.
2: Sure. Yeah.
0: You get like the scoop on all the new and upcoming things and
1: what are you working on?
0: Series, you know, authors are doing things like that. Tina said my kids would love BlueyCon.
1: BlueyCon?
0: BlueyCon.
2: Oh, yeah.
0: That would be fun.
2: Just a lot of playing keepy uppy. It's where the balloon stays.
0: Is that what it is? I don't know a lot about Blue. It's really cute.
2: Yeah, me neither.
1: They had a little bit of Bluey at D23 because that is owned by Disney.
2: Mm-hmm.
1: April's got a fun idea. 90s con.
0: Oh,
1: we've done like we got that 80s 90s bar crawl coming.
0: Oh yeah,
1: like just a 90s convention. Like bring in some of your favorite 90s stars.
0: Uh-huh.
1: Like if they had say the cast of like Mighty Morphin Power Rangers.
0: I was thinking Golden Girls. I mean, I know that's not, I get it. That's a little difficult.
2: Designing women.
0: But that's what I was thinking.
2: Uh-huh.
0: Yeah. Cheers.
1: The Golden Girls would be a little difficult.
0: I get it. But like, this is all hypothetical anyway, right?
2: A live Mari episode.
0: Oh, Michael says Whiskey Con and James says Beer Con.
1: All right.
2: Yeah.
0: I get it.
1: I was thinking, boy, you know what they should do as a country music con, but I guess that's CMA Fest.
0: Basically, it is.
2: Oh, absolutely.
0: All right, what convention would you want to go to? 734-623-1029.
1: Maybe there's a market for it. We can get one started.
0: Maybe.
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1: We've got a little bit of a slowdown on 94 East right at 275, and then, of course, issues at 96 and 275 this morning, but everything else seems to be running at posted speeds. If I've missed something, let me know, though. 734-623-1029, that's the only station specializing in your local traffic. 102.9 W4 Country.
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2: Cook and White Heating and Cooling Newsroom. I'm Renee Vitale. Democrats are divided over the future of ICE at the Democratic National Committee's summer meeting in Austin. Members approved two non-binding resolutions, one calling for ICE to be abolished and another urging major reforms. The debate highlights a growing divide within the party over immigration policy as Democrats oppose President Trump's crackdown but disagree on how far they should go in changing the agency ahead of the midterm elections. President Trump has ordered the Pentagon to substantially scale back joint military exercises with South Korea, which are scheduled to begin today. Trump says the drills are costly and send an inappropriate and hostile signal to North Korea, pointing to his relationship with North Korean leader Kim Jong-un. The annual 11-day exercises were planned to involve about 18,000 South Korean troops and are designed to strengthen defense against North Korean threats. Trump also cited South Korea's refusal to join U.S. efforts to denuclearize Iran. It's still the one topic that everyone's talking about in the small community in northern Michigan where a shooting rampage that left six people dead. Efforts continue to understand what sparked 39-year-old Chad Hickman of Lake City to shoot and kill five people, wound one other, and then take his own life. Court records indicate that he had a criminal conviction for child abuse and had been involved in a stormy divorce with accusations of domestic abuse by both parties. It still has not been determined if Hickman's victims were targeted or random. Almost all the residents in the area said that they knew at least one of the people involved. That's the latest from the Cook and White newsroom. 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

0: 102.9 W4 Country. Good morning. It's Madison Riley, Brian Welch, and David Moen. It's 7:39.
1: Well, hello. We're looking pretty sunny today with highs around 80.
0: Are you ready to play Beat Brian's Brain?
1: Oh, I reckon.
0: It's $150 on the line today from A2 Auto Glass.
1: Want to take me on? David's got 5 trivia questions. If you can answer more of them correctly than I can, you win the money. And it doesn't seem to matter how much money's at stake. I've lost at various intervals.
0: I'm telling you, though, like, I feel like sometimes the lower ones, it's like you're letting your guard down.
1: Sure.
0: You get overconfident. And that's when the money goes out the door. Once we get, like, into the higher ones, I feel like you take it more seriously.
1: Uh-huh.
0: Although you have lost, you've never lost full 500 at a time.
1: No.
0: But you've lost 400 and 450, I think, once each.
1: Mm-hmm. I've lost 50 very recently.
0: Yep.
1: Mm-hmm. It could happen to you.
0: So, yeah, 734-623-1029.
1: We'll play right after Cole Wetzel, 102.9 W4 Country.

0: 102.9 W4 Country. Good morning. It's Madison Rally, Brian Welch, and David Moen at 743.
1: We appear to have lost our caller.
0: This is a bummer because we don't really have time to get another whole caller back.
1: No, I suppose not.
0: How about we give away some Billy Currington tickets, though?
1: Okay.
0: 734-623-1029. If you want to go see Billy Currington, we've got your tickets. Billy Currington is coming to Michigan Lottery Amphitheater. That's Freedom Hill. With Kip Moore, by the way. It's going to be a great show.
1: Oh, I like Kip Moore.
0: I know. This is going to be a great show.
1: That'd
0: this
1: be a lot of fun.
0: And it's a weekend. It's a Saturday. So, it's this Saturday, I mean. Call us now. 734-623-1029.
1: We'll do a quick pick. Caller number 5. While we check the roads.
2: We've got a little bit of a slowdown on 14 East right at the 23 interchange, but otherwise things seem to be running at posted speeds. Oh, there is a slowdown on 275 North starting at Ford Road instead of just at the 96 interchange. But if you see something else that I've missed, let me know. 734-623-1029. 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
3: Ashley.
1: Ashley, you win.
3: Awesome.
1: You're going to see Billy Currington to get more.
3: Awesome, that's great.
1: Stay on the line, we'll get your information, okay?
3: Okay, sounds good.
1: All right, so the phones do work.
0: They do work.
1: We're not dropping calls now.
0: No. If you get disconnected, call us right back.
1: Somebody got cold feet, I guess.
0: I think that's what it must be. So we'll do 150 tomorrow with the same questions. I really like these questions, David.
2: Thanks.
0: I saw them.
2: I feel good.
0: Good, you should. 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
1: Good morning. Well, because we didn't play Beat Brian's Brain, we got a few extra minutes here.
0: I'd love
1: to start your week off with something fun. How to add whimsy to your daily life.
0: Oh.
2: Yes, please.
1: Life doesn't have to feel like one long to-do list with snacks in between.
0: Do you even like whimsy?
1: Do I?
0: You don't strike me as the whimsical type.
1: Not particularly, but I appreciate its importance to some people.
0: Okay.
1: So I'm going to bring you some suggestions. These are free of charge for how to add some whimsy to your life this week.
0: Are these things that we're going to need to do now? Do you have ideas for us on how to add some whimsy?
1: I have rules, like I'm going to tell you this and you have to execute
0: them. No, just like, are you trying, like, do we add something?
1: Maybe for Holland.
0: Okay. I like it.
1: Give me some ideas after Hudson Westbrook.

0: 102.9 W4 Country. Good morning. It's Riley and Welch at 7:54.
1: Good morning. I came across this this list of things to add some whimsy to your life if you're looking for a little bit of excitement and fun.
0: Can you define whimsy?
1: No.
0: Like what? Like
1: that's the thing, is you can't define it, right?
0: No. All right. That's fair.
1: It's ineffable.
0: Who needs whimsy?
1: Well, someone say everybody.
0: I think you need a little whimsy.
2: Whimsy is defined as a playful, imaginative, or lighthearted quality.
0: Okay. Yeah, I think Brian Welch could use a little whimsy.
2: Yeah.
0: I think David has a lot of whimsy.
2: I count myself pretty whimsical.
1: David is definitely pretty whimsical.
0: And I think I'm somewhere in between.
2: Mm-hmm. I've been described as a trickster spirit personified.
0: Yeah, I get it.
1: Like,
0: but is that self-described or?
2: No. Like random strangers in public.
0: Yeah, that makes a lot of sense.
2: As I skip away.
1: On this list, I didn't write these. I just found them.
0: Okay.
1: Leave notes for future you and others too.
0: Oh, that seems like a chore.
1: Yeah.
2: I would make fun of myself.
0: I wouldn't
2: doofus,
0: be able to.
2: You thought I'd write something funny?
0: I wouldn't be able to read my handwriting.
1: Yeah.
0: Because I've taken notes. Like if you look at my desk, sticky notes all over the place. Actually, I'm doing pretty good right now. I've accomplished a lot of things recently.
1: You have.
0: But sometimes I look at them and I'm like, what is this?
1: Uh-huh.
0: I have no idea. I couldn't even find the topic. No clue.
1: My notes would all be like, I didn't do this when I was supposed to, so now it's your problem. Future me.
0: That's it.
1: Yeah.
0: Mm-hmm. Okay, what else?
1: Buy one new thing every time you grocery shop, which is easy if you go to Trader Joe's.
0: Yes.
1: But they.
0: That's actually why I like going to Trader Joe's.
1: They recommend, a fruit that looks like it belongs in a cartoon, a pasta shape you've never cooked,
0: uh-huh.
1: A juice from a country you've never visited.
0: Oh, you know what else is good for that? The little food dry goods section of Home Goods.
1: Sure.
2: Yes.
0: Fantastic for finding new little, like Chili Crunch. Or what do we get, like infused olive oils or something?
2: I just was at Home Goods and I bought myself Halloween sheets that I'm going to use year round.
0: That's whimsical, David.
2: Yep. They have bats and jack-o'-lanterns on them.
0: That's very whimsical.
2: And I got into bed last night. I was like, happy Halloween.
0: Yeah.
1: So, David, you're not far off. On the list here, get a matching pajama set.
0: There you go.
2: Yes.
0: Ooh, now if you got jammies.
2: Oh, yes.
0: Mm-hmm. That matched your sheets.
2: I do love.
0: How do you
2: like
0: not have Batman? You have
2: suit.
0: Batman jammies, don't you?
2: Yeah.
0: Yeah.
2: I have like six Batman onesies.
0: Of course you do. I kind of have whimsical pajamas.
1: Yeah, you do.
0: Well, is it matching? I have their pants and a robe.
1: They match.
0: Yeah, but there's not.
2: Are you guys going to do like the holiday pajamas with
0: We've
2: Holland?
0: Gotten, oh, yeah, probably. We have gotten, we both get, they're not the same plaid, but we've had like plaid pajama pants.
1: That's true.
0: At Christmas.
2: That's cute.
0: So it's coordinated.
2: Yeah.
1: And finally here, this one would require some forethought, a bounce on a trampoline.
0: I wanted to do that so badly yesterday.
1: Right.
0: So yesterday we were at.
1: Why didn't we take turns doing that? Nobody was on the trampoline.
0: I know. Master Lockman's Black Belt Academy.
1: Yeah.
0: He did his little yearly picnic.
2: Uh-huh.
0: And we were invited. It was so fun. But they had a trampoline. No one was jumping on it, and I wanted to go jump on it so bad.
1: 30 kids. Nobody's on the trampoline.
0: Nobody's on the trampoline.
2: Come on.
1: We could have taken
2: a waste of a trampoline.
0: Maybe we can ask him if we can come back and just have a jump.
1: On the trampoline.
0: Yeah.
1: Yeah, because this one says whether it's a full-size backyard version or one of the mini fitness rebounders. No. Those little ones don't count as trampolines.
0: You can still get a good bounce.
1: Mm-mm. Once you've been on the real thing, there's no
0: No. But, now I'm thinking we could get one for the studio.
2: Yeah.
0: Just have a bounce between songs or between breaks during songs.
1: During songs.
0: Yeah.
2: We could just make the floor a trampoline.
1: What if we turn this whole thing into a sky zone?
2: Yes.
1: Now that's whimsical.
0: There we go.
2: Whimsy. Whimsy.
1: You just hear creaking springs every time the mics are on.
2: It's either that or my knees.
1: What's happening on the roads?
2: We're seeing slowdowns on 94 West from 23 through to State Street and on 14 East from Barton Drive up to the 23 interchange. Looks like we've still got slowdowns on 275 North starting around Ford Road and heading up into the 96 275 interchange there with 14, but otherwise things are running at posted speeds. If I've missed something, let me know. 734-623-1029. That's the only station specializing in your local traffic. 102.9 W4 Country.
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6: Coming up, we want to know, what would you do? 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
6: Poster says his sister-in-law and brother are in financial straits, dire straits, financially speaking. 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
5: How tough?
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0: 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Good morning. It's Madison Riley, Brian Welch, and David Moan at 8:10.
1: Good morning. Fairly sunny today with highs around 80. Right now, we want to know, what would you do? Our poster shares that his brother's business is going through severe financial issues. As a result, he and Poster's sister-in-law are in a very bad financial situation. Between my parents, siblings, and other relatives, he estimates family has given them about $150,000.
0: Oh, that's...
2: Wow.
1: To keep them afloat.
0: Pretty bad.
1: They have three young kids stuck in a pretty expensive lease where they're living until early next year. So expenses are still very high, even though their financial circumstances have changed significantly. At this point, our poster doesn't think family's likely to give them much, if any, additional money. They're also sort of hoping to get some of that money back at some point. So his sister-in-law has an engagement ring that originally cost $60,000. It's a pretty nice ring.
2: Yeah.
1: Is that an asset that you should liquidate if you're in dire financial trouble?
0: Well... Here's the thing. The original price is $60,000.
1: Right.
0: What's it going to be now to sell it?
1: And that's our poster says, I understand she wouldn't get anything close to the original purchase price. And the ring is, of course, highly sentimental. But how far are you supposed to go if you're getting money from your family?
0: Mm-hmm.
1: I mean, yeah, what if...
0: And there's really no end in sight for them? I think they got to figure something else out.
1: They need to figure out something. Like, even if you do sell that, I mean, like, you're not going to get half, right? I mean, you're not going to get 30.
0: Well, here's the thing. Like, once you get that, you're still, like, let's say you even get 60, right? Let's just for argument's sake, you get $60,000 from selling something, anything, right?
1: Mm-hmm.
0: Most people don't have something like that to sell.
1: Right.
0: Not that much anyway.
2: Yeah.
0: Right. So what if you didn't have that? And where are you now? Like, it's not, is that going to be enough of a difference for you when you're that far into it?
1: Right. If like expenses if they, are that high.
0: Right. If I could, and I'm struggling saying like, yes, sell it, because like, that's a good chunk of money to me right now. That's a big chunk of money. And that would help us significantly.
1: Mm-hmm.
0: But if you're that much in debt and you're struggling that much, yes, every little bit is going to count, is going to help, but like, is it going to dig you out of where you are?
1: Right.
2: Sure.
0: If it's not wiping it clean or even half, which it doesn't really sound like it would even be half.
1: Yeah, we don't know what the, like how much they owe versus what sort of assets they have. Just that family has given them about $150,000. So if you figure they're in debt that much...
0: Oh, it's probably way more than
1: right.
0: $150.
1: Their lease is $8,500 a month.
0: Oof.
1: What
0: does it take to get out of that?
1: They've already asked. To get out of that life total?
0: Lease.
1: Oh, lease. Well, we don't know. They said they try to negotiate out of the lease. Landlord says no unless he can find another tenant. And I'm going to guess he's not working that hard.
0: Mm-hmm. Well, I mean, that's what I would be working hard on that.
1: Yeah.
0: I would be working hard to find a replacement for... our place.
2: Uh-huh. For sure.
1: Now, I don't know what else they're going to find with three young kids. I mean, you could figure they'd be able to knock something off that cost, but I don't know how much.
0: Okay, so how far would you go? Really, this is going to be an answer that's so different for everybody because it's very personal.
1: Right.
2: Mm-hmm.
0: How far would you go? Did you get, when you divorced?
2: Yeah.
0: How did that go? Did you get like an engagement wedding rings back, or did you split thing? How did
2: no? So the weird thing about that for us is my ex-wife lost her initial engagement ring.
0: Oop.
2: On the farm. We were doing chores, and it was like I think a month after I had given it to her.
0: No.
2: And so I ended up like finding at a resale shop. She kept saying like, I actually like this one better than the original. I was like, well, I wish I had known that from the beginning.
0: Right.
2: So like, we didn't really have rings to give back.
0: Mm-hmm.
2: None of that. I mean, I guess that would have helped now that I think about it. I still assume someday they're going to find it on the farm.
0: Yeah, right.
2: Like stuck in a carrot
0: possible.
2: Or something.
0: I lost a necklace, and I've told you this story before. Uh-huh. I lost a necklace that was pretty, it's sort of significant to me. Not pretty significant. It was significant. I very much liked the necklace. And I opened my coat up one day and it was like just the chain was there and the pendant had fallen off. And I was so bummed out and disappointed. And that was like during the fall.
2: Yeah.
0: And all of a sudden during the spring, I looked down in the middle of the parking lot and it's there.
2: Like no
0: the
2: way.
0: Snow had like, I don't know, preserved it.
2: That's amazing.
0: Yeah. It was a little worse for wear, but I got it back.
2: Sure.
0: That was pretty cool.
2: Well, like, would you all sell your car, like downgrade your car to do something like this? Like to pay off that sort of debt?
0: I mean, I have downgraded a car. Couple of times, actually, because it was so my Jeep Wrangler, I loved that car. I got that as a lease because I needed something very quick at the time. And I got a really good deal on the lease.
2: Yeah.
0: And it was short term. It was like a 3-year lease. So I thought I'll have this car. I've wanted a Jeep Wrangler since I was in high school. So I'll get this car. And I know it's not like your typical. Like, it's not a family car, not necessarily a family vehicle, you know, whatever. So I thought, well, I'll have this for a short time. If I love it, then great. If I hate it, I only have it for a little while.
2: Sure.
0: It's a pretty normal car payment for me right now for what I can afford. Mm-hmm. Then COVID happened and all of the things. And to buy it out, and I loved that car.
2: Yeah.
0: To buy it out, though, was adding an extra $200 for payment. Monthly for me to buy out that lease.
2: Mm-hmm.
0: So no, I absolutely could not do that.
2: Yeah.
0: I was like, no, we're gonna work on paying off a little more debt and get something that I can reasonably.
2: Yeah.
0: I mean, I could have handled it, but that was unreasonable to me.
1: And it was sad. I like
0: not
1: that
0: worth
1: car
0: it.
1: Too.
0: It was a fun car.
1: But would you get rid of an engagement ring?
0: Oh, here you go. Ryan has texted us. He said we would have sold the ring before even getting any money from family.
1: Wow. So first you would go.
0: Yeah. Huh. Well, I wonder, too, if you're in a bit of a situation, and I guess it's a little difficult to know without a lot of context from them, but are you in a situation where you don't think it's as bad as it is, and then so you just borrow a little bit of money?
2: Yeah.
0: And then you realize, like, it just starts escalating.
1: You borrow a little more.
0: Because maybe, you know, his business, it was just struggling a little bit, and now it's, like, completely under.
1: Right.
0: Right? So they thought maybe they could pull it around.
1: He thinks that, you know, beepers are making a comeback, and...
0: Beepers. Yeah. Oh, I would love to have a pager again, right? Like, versus having, like, if someone messages me, texts me, or calls me, and then I don't answer.
1: Yep.
0: And they're like, why are you ignoring me?
2: Yeah.
0: But just to have the page, and then I just return the call whenever I can.
2: Yep. Mm-hmm. We should bring back payphones.
0: Mm-hmm. I agree. Pagers and payphones.
1: A simpler time.
2: Yeah.
0: Okay, 734-623. That's a different story. 734-623-1029. How would you handle this scenario? Would you encourage someone to sell something significant of good value, but also emotional and sentimental value so that they could pay something off? Maybe you have, or someone has done that for you.
1: Sure.
0: How did it go? 734-623-1029.
1: Let's get a look at the roadways.
2: Right now, all of our main roads seem to be running at posted speeds except for the 275-9614 interchange. But if you see something that I'm missing, let me know. 734-623-1029. That's the only station specializing in your local traffic. 102.9 W4 Country.
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1: Good morning. Trying to figure out what we would do here. Our poster shares that his brother and sister-in-law, brothers and business is in a bad way, and various relatives, family have loaned them a total of guessing around $150,000. Our poster is suggesting
0: That's pretty significant.
1: Poster suggesting to brother and sister-in-law, maybe it's time to sell the engagement ring. Mm-hmm. Originally $60,000. Don't know what it would sell for now, but maybe if you need some help, there's an asset you could liquidate.
0: I mean, what would that get them? What did you say? Their rent was about $8,000 a month?
1: $8,500 a month. Yep. So, they've tried to renegotiate with the landlord to no success.
0: What kind of a crappy landlord, actually. Mm-hmm. I mean, I get it. He's got his own thing to do, too.
1: Right.
0: But, like, work with them somehow. Find someone new to move in there.
2: Yeah.
0: I feel like you're not going to get more than maybe a couple of months' rent for that ring.
1: Mm-hmm. Right. How much could you realistically hope to get for that?
0: Mm-hmm.
1: Especially if any place knows that you are effectively a motivated seller.
0: Sure. Mm-hmm. Sure.
2: A quick Google says you can expect between $12,000 and $24,000. Mm. Maybe getting that up to around $30,000 if you find a specialized reseller. So okay, that feels less than stellar.
0: Mm-hmm.
1: So yeah, I mean, that's maybe a couple months of rent, and that's not counting other expenses. So
0: right,
1: as you were saying, Madison, doesn't make much of a difference. They've got to do something else that's a little more drastic than that.
0: Yeah, mm-hmm. But I mean, but what?
1: I don't know.
0: Okay, so what would you do? Would you sell the ring? Would you suggest selling the ring? Or, you know, how far would you personally go if this was an issue? You know, people find themselves in situations you never thought you'd be in.
1: Yeah.
0: 734-623-1029.
1: Oh, Joe says, don't expect money to be returned if you're going to lend it.
0: Oh, yep.
1: If you're going to lend out money, it should be seen as a gift.
0: And that's the other thing. You know, I feel like the family's probably, they're probably biting their tongue a little bit because now they're out a lot of money.
2: Mm-hmm.
0: And money makes it weird.
1: Yep.
0: Money always makes it weird.
2: It really does. It affects everything.
0: Anytime I've ever lent out money, I've really never expected to see it back. Mm-hmm. Great if I get it back.
1: Right.
2: Yeah.
0: But I just, it's not something I'm going to be like,
2: Uh-huh.
1: Ooh, Stacy says, as long as they're enabling the brother and sister-in-law, she's got no reason to sell. Okay. And that's our poster's estimation, is that no one's likely to give them any more money. They have not, nobody has said hard and fast, we're not giving you any more money.
0: Mm-hmm.
1: You've got to figure it out on your own.
0: It sounds like he's not giving any more money.
1: I mean, and that's true. Like, if there's other sources, I'm going to ask that first before I sell the engagement ring.
0: Yeah.
1: You know,
0: it's true.
2: For sure.
0: It's a touchy subject, though.
1: Mm-hmm.
0: Ah,
2: yeah, that's tricky.
0: It's tough.
1: Sorry to bring us down on a Monday.
0: A little bit. Jesus, Brian Welch.
1: I'm so sorry.
0: Good grief.
1: How about a happy song from Kane Brown?
0: There you go.
2: Okay.
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0: 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Let's get a look at your roads.
1: We are seeing a little bit of a slowdown on 94 East right around the airport and then the 275-96 interchange. But otherwise, things are running at posted speeds. If I've missed something, let me know. 734-623-1029. That's the only station specializing in your local track of traffic. 102.9 W4 Country.
0: And we go to the newsroom to get your headlines. 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
2: From the Cook and White Heating and Cooling Newsroom, I'm Renee Vitale. Ukraine has launched one of its largest aerial attacks of the war, sending hundreds of drones into Russia and killing at least six people. Russian officials say 822 Ukrainian drones were destroyed, including hundreds headed toward Moscow. An 83-year-old man was killed when a drone hit a home near Moscow, while five others died in the southern Rostov region. The strikes also sparked a fire at a major Wildberries warehouse. Meanwhile, Russia launched fresh attacks on Ukraine, killing at least five people. DTE Energy is considering a 161-acre property in Milan Township as a potential site for a new natural gas-fired power plant to help replace capacity from its retiring Monroe power plant. DTE representatives stress that the proposal is strictly preliminary with no site agreement in place and no connection to a proposed data center in Dundee Township. Residents voice concerns over visual impacts, noise, and potential strains on water infrastructure, though DTE clarified the combined cycle facility would use air cooling technology rather than groundwater wells. A Michigan man who hasn't been seen in 3 years has now been placed on the FBI's most wanted fraudsters list. Darren Robinson is accused of running a massive Ponzi scheme in which he stole $100 million from investors. Investigators say that he used the money for a lavish lifestyle that included the purchase of an $800,000 property in the United Arab Emirates. Robinson had been released on a $10,000 bond in 23 on the charges against him in a Detroit federal court hearing. Prosecutors say that he bolted 5 months later. That's the latest from the Cook and White newsroom. 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

0: 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Good morning. It's Rally and Welch at 840.
1: Good morning. Pretty sunny today with highs around 80.
0: And are you just about ready to go trending?
1: I sure am. And comedian Nate Bargatze finds himself in the record books.
2: Really?
1: Mm-hmm. You do an arena tour as a stand-up comedian. Yeah.
2: Oh.
1: You can set some ticket sale records.
0: Oh, I'm glad you didn't say for being the funniest guy, because I'm like, come on.
1: The Guinness World Record, funniest man in history.
0: That wasn't going to make sense to me.
1: No, just number of tickets sold. But it was still pretty impressive, I'll tell you the numbers, after Lainey Wilson, 102.9 W4 Country.

0: 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It's Rally and Welch at 844 and time to go trending.
1: Here's what's hot on social media. First of all, shocking news from over the weekend. Actress Hayden Panettiere passing away at the age of 36.
0: Yep. It's just awful.
1: Don't have a lot of details on that yet. It's cardiac arrest.
0: Yeah.
2: Mm-hmm.
1: In other news, comedian Nate Bargatze is now in the Guinness Book of World Records for the most tickets sold to a stand-up comedy tour. He's crossed the 2 million ticket mark. He also broke 84 individual venue records in 16 months.
2: Wow.
0: I didn't realize he was that popular.
1: Right?
2: I didn't either.
1: He's been big. Jeff Dunham had the record previously with 1.9 million, but it took him almost 3 years.
0: He's the puppet guy, right?
1: He's the puppet guy. That was a tour that was almost 3 years long. This was less than a year and a half.
0: Wow.
1: And Bargatze has crushed that.
0: Well, okay.
2: Crazy.
0: Good for you, dude.
1: I mean, he's playing arenas. Like, I think he's coming to LCA. You play big venues like that as a stand-up comedian.
0: Yeah.
1: You're doing okay.
0: All right.
1: Kaia Gerber is trending. This is Cindy Crawford's daughter. Says that her mom once had her exercised when she was a child. As in, like
0: on a
1: casting
0: treadmill?
1: Out demons. No, not as in go to a gym, fatty. As in casting out demons.
0: Wow.
1: Yeah.
0: Do we know why?
1: Well, I don't know, but Kaia Gerber...
0: I feel like I want more details, but also I don't...
1: Said that...
0: right?
1: Kaia said something like she as long felt like she attracts beings.
0: No, stop.
1: In a very casual
0: no,
1: way.
0: No.
1: It's no good. I don't like...
0: We don't need to scratch any further into that.
2: We're good.
0: Yep.
1: Frankie Valli is trending, insisting he's not retiring despite claims from his brother Bobby.
0: Okay, I didn't realize he was still alive.
1: 92.
0: Good for him.
1: Yeah.
2: Having seen some of these videos, though, I feel like he should retire.
1: Yeah, he's definitely experienced all four seasons.
0: Oh. multiple times.
1: Speaking of, wow, really? Johnny Depp is in talks to return for Pirates of the Caribbean 6.
0: Okay, I think this is exciting.
1: Mm-hmm. Now, he would not be the star of the film. They've already talked about Margot Robbie's character being... like this, the main character for this upcoming movie. So it'd be like a passing of the torch kind of thing.
0: Okay.
1: But he's apparently had discussions with Jerry Bruckheimer of returning.
0: So the Pirates movies, like the first one was fantastic.
2: First one was great.
0: The second one was And then they got not great.
1: They kind of went off the rails.
0: But then the last one was okay, wasn't it?
2: I haven't seen it.
1: I don't remember.
2: I stopped after one.
1: Really?
2: Mm-hmm.
1: Oh, we watched them all at one point.
2: Oh, really?
1: Yeah.
2: Mm.
1: I don't think you need to.
0: Yeah.
2: The first one was so good.
0: Yeah. I remember the last one we watched anyway. I don't even know if that's the last one. The last one we watched I thought was fun.
1: I think we're all caught up. Was that the one with Javier Bardem?
0: That's what I was going to say, right?
1: That was fine.
0: I thought that was fine.
2: Yeah. Hmm.
0: It was not one.
2: I played Johnny Depp at parties. Birthday parties at some point in the Captain Jack Sparrow attire.
0: Yeah.
2: Those were fun. I used to steal food.
0: Yes.
1: You are a pirate after all. Major League Baseball has a long and storied history. You know, they keep track of everything. So when you hear the first that this something has happened ever, and they don't say not since 1927 happened. Ever in the history of Major League Baseball.
0: What happened?
1: The Cardinals called up an outfielder by the name of Joshua Baez, and his first three at-bats, all home runs.
0: Wow.
1: It's the first time that has ever been done.
2: Oh, wow.
1: A player in his very first three at-bats.
0: They got their money's worth with that guy.
1: In the majors, yeah. Now, that was Saturday. Yesterday, he went 0-for-5.
0: Well.
1: With three strikeouts.
0: So the average is still pretty okay.
1: The average is still pretty good.
2: There you go.
0: Just speaking of baseball, do you have Pope Hat Night?
1: Yes, I had something about Pope Hat Night.
0: Did you see this, David?
2: No.
0: This is adorable.
1: The White Sox had Pope Hat Night because, you know, Pope Leo's from the South Side originally.
2: Right.
1: And he's a White Sox fan.
0: Yeah.
1: And so, yeah, they had Pope Hat Night, which has got to be a nightmare because you can't see around those things.
0: No. Well, if everyone's got one, right? And then they were giving each other, like, the sign of peace in between innings. That was kind of fun.
1: Finally, Reba says that wedding planning with fiancé Rex Lynn is not going very well, but it's okay. It's because they have busy schedules as co-stars on the show Happy's Place. And their desire to have a wedding that is 3 or 4 days long.
0: No.
1: They have a tough time figuring out where to put that.
0: No.
2: I get mad when a wedding's longer than 20 minutes.
0: How many times has Reba McEntire been married?
1: I don't know.
0: She's only been married twice before. Why did I think it was a lot more than that?
1: See, I don't think you're thinking of like Liz Taylor or Zsa Zsa Gabor.
0: Well, I really thought that she'd been married more times.
1: Well.
0: And I'm not judging by any means. I just, at some point, do you need a full thing again?
1: Haven't you done enough?
0: Right.
1: Wedding?
0: Yeah, but maybe if this is only her third. Yeah.
1: That's what's trending.
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2: We're seeing slowdowns on 94 West from 23 through to State Street and then at the 96-275 interchange. Otherwise, things are running at posted speeds. But if you see something we don't, let us know. 734-623-1029. That's the only station specializing in your local traffic. 102.9 W4Country.
3: 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Expect showers causing interior leaks and damage. 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
1: Good morning. Here's where your vote matters. Oreo's debuting three limited edition cookies, and fans can vote for one to make a comeback. The boldest taste challenge yet, they're calling it. They're debuting three all-new innovative flavors, chicken and waffles, deep-fried Oreos, and banana pudding Oreos.
0: I'm interested in the chicken and waffles. I would like more information in the form of a taste.
1: I like banana pudding.
0: I like banana. I've had good banana pudding, and I've had not great banana pudding. I do really like banana cream pie, which is not unlike banana pudding.
2: Sure.
0: It's just in pie form.
3: I do want to try the deep fried one, though.
1: Well, it sounds like between us, we can all be pretty happy with these.
0: Well, we'll see if we should. We should see if we can find them.
3: If we can get our hands on them,
0: do a little taste test.
1: I do like chicken and waffles. However, I don't like the idea of chicken flavor in a cookie.
0: That's why that's why I'm curious.
1: Because like chicken on a biscuit, cookies, crackers. I think those are nasty. I've said that before, like a week or two ago. I think they're gross.
0: I haven't. I've had chicken and waffles potato chips. It was fine. It surprisingly was pretty close. Like, I could taste it. It was like a maple-y taste. I'm not sure if they get the chicken in there, but there was a savory aspect to it.
1: Potato chips feels better than Oreos for that.
0: Probably, which is, but again, I want to know how they did it.
1: Okay. Well, we'll get...
0: I think I've had a deep-fried Oreo before, and I mean, yeah, of course, deep-fry anything. It'll be fine.
1: But can you replicate
0: that? And banana cream, the sweet, like I get, or banana pudding, right? Like, I get the sweet. I don't usually like fake banana flavoring.
1: Sure.
0: That's the problem. It doesn't taste like bananas.
1: A lot
0: to
1: of
0: me.
1: Banana flavoring is based off of a type of banana that doesn't exist anymore.
0: Yeah. Like banana Laffy Taffys.
1: Oh, gross.
0: Just think, thinking about it.
1: Well, I'm excited to try all of them now. I think it's 102.9.
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1: Hello. Looking pretty sunny today with highs around 80.
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0: 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Good morning. It's Madison Riley, Brian Welch, and David Moan.
1: Good morning. We may have to come back and ask this earlier in the show sometime this week. Reddit is after parents turn to this to ask other parents of toddlers, where does your kid hide things? Because our kid has hidden the car keys and we can't find them. So please, let's all brainstorm together, yeah. Parents of toddlers.
0: Where are they going to end up?
1: Where have your kids hidden things?
0: Gosh, did you check the toilet? Because I feel like, right? Yeah. Isn't that a thing? Don't kids like just throw things in the toilet?
1: Yep.
0: Oh man.
2: Especially when you learn to hold.
1: Yeah. Especially once you learn to flush it. Yeah. Just send stuff. Who knows?
0: Ooh, let's see what else can flush.
1: Yeah.
0: Or not.
1: Your best case scenario. One parent said, "My kids would always hide things in my handbag. I go to work and pull out Hot Wheels, a crayon, a Bluey figurine."
0: Aww.
1: A wet wipe, a piece of paper that said fart.
0: The kid's thinking about you, you know?
1: Yeah.
0: Little gifts. Hey, when you're at work, remember me.
1: Other hiding places included the freezer.
0: Freezer? Oh, like the
1: freezer.
0: Certainly
1: yeah,
0: they
1: like
0: have
1: in the fridge. We found the remote there one time.
0: I think that was on me.
1: No, not. I mean, my family with my brothers.
0: Oh. I don't know. I've left weird things in the fridge before.
2: Oh, for sure.
1: One parent said, "My daughter wrapped my keys in tissue paper, put them in a small box, put that in an empty shoe box, and put that in a suitcase, and then completely forgot what she had done with them."
0: That took effort, though. Right. How old was that kid?
1: Don't know.
0: Oh, my goodness.
1: That's box on box on box.
0: Now, let's talk about this. Maybe we can bring this up tomorrow because I'm sure there are some great hiding places.
1: Where did your kids hide
0: and
1: things?
0: And do you, like, this would be good information for us to know, too. Do kids have, like, the same hiding place? Or do you have to go on a hunt every single time you're looking for something?
1: Right.
0: Maybe it's, like, one corner and you're like, oh, thank God.
1: Right. We're not that far off.
0: Right.
1: From Holland taking our things and hiding them, I'm sure. Yeah, we'll get into that tomorrow.
0: Sure, he tries to take your glasses off your face.
1: Oh, yeah. How long before?
0: Yeah.
1: She's already great at making her pacifiers disappear.
0: Yeah. Oh, she just hand right out of her crib. Boop,
1: between the slats.
0: Between the slats.
1: Oh. Let's go. Let's it fall.
0: Watches it go. Boop. Not pushes it over the edge. Has it in her hand.
1: We watch that little hand come up between the slats with the pacifier, and then she just lets go.
2: What a stinker.
0: Mm.
1: And then she's mad she doesn't have one. It's like, I don't know what to do for you, kid.
0: I put 14 pacifiers.
1: It's true. Two of them remained. It's Luke Combs on 102.9.

0: 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Good morning. It's Madison Riley, Brian Welch, and David Moan.
1: Good morning. What a show it's been.
0: It has been a show today. We've learned so many things.
1: Including in a survey, 24% of us don't know how to ride a bike. 28% can't swim. I'm going to say I can barely swim.
0: Can you ride a bike?
1: I can ride a bike. Actually, I don't know. I haven't done it in a long time. But you know what they say.
0: Yeah, I did that, though, because I went and visited my family. I now know that I can.
2: Okay.
0: But it took a second I could do it, but I wasn't super confident.
1: Sure.
0: How about that?
2: Sure.
0: Especially because for me, my family, they all live in the Netherlands, so they're all very used to bikes.
2: Mm-hmm.
0: And they're all, experts at riding bikes. So for someone who's not super confident riding along with experts, number one, that made me less confident.
2: Right. Yeah.
0: And number two, they also have, they're so high off the ground, the seat is mm-hmm. so high.
2: Yeah.
0: So even at its lowest, my sister adjusted it for me, and even at the lowest, my feet barely touched the ground. And that makes me super nervous because I'm not the type that can just jump off real quick.
1: Oh, no. Yeah, same. So I'm sure that would be a little rough my first time back.
0: Yeah,
1: out.
0: Yeah, yeah. Mm-hmm. Anyway, what else?
2: We need a little whimsy in our life.
0: Yeah. Oh, yeah. What were some of the other little whimsical things that we could do?
1: Oh, sure.
0: Like jumping on a trampoline, we all agreed would be fantastic.
2: It'd be so fun.
0: I still think we need a studio trampoline.
2: Yeah.
0: Getting a matching pajama set.
1: Uh-huh. Yeah.
0: That was on the list, right?
1: One of them was use a tiny cookie cutter for everything.
0: Yeah.
2: That is
0: actually
2: fun.
0: I like that idea.
2: Thinking about the sandwich that I packed myself for lunch.
0: Yeah.
2: It'd be so much better if I had it in a fun shape.
0: Yeah. Yeah. Or if you're going to eat nuggets, get dino nugs.
2: Yes.
1: Sure.
0: It's kind of like the same thing, right?
1: Yeah.
0: It's a fun shape.
2: Yeah.
1: They also recommended eating breakfast outside.
0: Mm.
2: Oh.
0: Mm.
2: No?
1: No.
0: No, I like my breakfast in the air conditioning.
2: Yeah. Oh, I love just
0: in my pajamas in bed.
1: Fewer bugs.
0: Yeah.
2: Cup of coffee at the park.
0: I don't want to sweat. That's coffee in a park. That's a different story. I don't want to swat flies away from my eggs.
1: Mm-hmm.
2: When you go to brunch, always inside?
1: Yep.
0: 90% of the time.
2: Oh, really?
0: Mm-hmm. Depends on the weather.
1: Almost always.
0: It would have to be too cold for bugs.
2: I have to sit under an umbrella. I don't love to be in the direct sun, but I love to sit outside to eat.
0: Again, it depends on the time of the year. Depends on the weather.
1: It is a very narrow window.
0: It is.
2: You're like an avocado.
0: A little bit.
1: That's 102. Michigan Spring is like an avocado. That's 102.9.
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0: miles on it. 102.9 W4 Country. Good morning. It's Madison Riley, Brian Welch, and David Moan.
1: We all hope for buried treasure, you know?
0: Yeah.
1: This is crazy. Underneath a Belgian city, a sewer installation project uncovered $10 million in gold.
0: What?
1: 49 bars and a bucket of coins sealed inside cellar walls of an old brewery building.
0: What?
2: Mm-hmm. Was Jimmy Hoffa there too?
0: Where was this?
1: In Belgium. In Dendermonde, Belgium. Now, authorities have secured the gold, which is kind of a bummer. Like, if you're the crew.
0: Nah,
1: you're
0: saying, finders keepers, right, man.
1: They found 49 bars. We found 39 gold
0: there
1: bars.
0: It is. Yeah.
1: Because under Belgian law, if no rightful owner claims the gold and no criminal links are found within 5 years, it's split between the workers and the property owner.
0: That's a long game, but I'll tell you.
1: Right, you've got a calendar, you're crossing off days.
0: How do you prove, though? If, like, okay, let's say you're the rightful owner of this gold, how do you prove it?
1: Right. That's a great question, yeah. Funny thing, I had 49 bars of gold that I had lost one day, and I don't know where they went.
2: You just have Midas on your driver's license.
0: Right. You got to stamp your initials into your gold bars just to make sure.
2: That's what I always do.
0: Later, yeah.
2: That's why I bite down teeth marks.
0: Smart, David.
1: At least I will once I get my first one.
0: Yeah.
1: I'm going to for sure mark them.
0: You know.
1: In case I lose one of them.
2: Now you know.
0: Goals.
1: It's Jason Aldean on 102.9. 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

0: 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Good morning. It's Madison Riley, Brian Welch, and David Moan.
1: That's going to do it for us.
0: Hey, we did it. Woo. We got through a Monday, friends.
1: A happy rest of the Monday to you. We'll talk to you tomorrow. 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
0: Bye. 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

102.9 W4 Country. Good morning. It's Veronica Raitt. We are here on a Monday, getting through it, right? I had my bachelorette this weekend. I'm still a little hungover. It's 102.9 W4 Country.

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14: W forecast calling for mostly sunny skies today and highs around 80. Clear tonight with lows down in the upper 50s. It does look pretty sunny again tomorrow with highs in the low 80s. But some more clouds, possible rain showers, highs in the upper 70s on Wednesday. Then we're back to sun and highs around 80 Thursday and Friday.

0: You're gonna be all Megan Maroney gonna be at LCA tomorrow. Should I go? I kind of want to, but I'm still tired from Saturday night. Make sure you're listening to W4 Country. We got your last minute tickets. It's W4.
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How we doing on a Monday? We're here, right? Tuesday's when the real work has to get done. Just float through today, but just don't tell your boss I told you that. It's 102.9 W4 Country.

102.9 W4 Country. It's Veronica Raitt. I love stupid internet arguments. Not really an argument, but this is really interesting. Which sandwiches get bread and which ones get toast? We'll talk about it coming up. It's 102.9 W4 Country.

0: 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I love conversations like this. This, to me, is a dinner party conversation starter. Okay? Which sandwiches get bread, plain old bread, your bread of choice, and which ones get toast? Okay? Because BLTs, like, and hardly, I feel like BLTs also are like, aren't, like, they're a sandwich, but it's like, not really a sandwich. Anyway, we could get into that. That always gets toast. You have to toast the bread on a BLT. You don't tell me that you are going to eat a BLT with some plain white bread. Absolutely not. I've actually never had a tuna sandwich. I have had tuna salad. Oh, no, maybe I haven't had a tuna sandwich. It's got to be on toasted bread. It has to be on toast. Don't put it on not toast. That's gross. Someone in this Reddit thread that I saw, PB&J should be toasted. Doesn't have to be toasted, but it should be. And I have had a toasted PB&J. It is quite life-changing. So let me know. You can text me at 734-623-1029. Which sandwiches get bread and which ones get toast? Sound off. It's 102.9.
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It's Veronica Raitt. Happy Monday. Luke Combs, he is going to be at Ford Field. The man made me drive all the way to stinky Columbus when he knew he was coming to Michigan. A little upset by that. I'll live, though. It's 102.9. You can take

0: 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Hello, it is Veronica Raitt, and I am so mad that I have to agree with this survey. This study found that 54% of people say social platforms have changed their cooking habits, and now cooking videos is basically the new cookbook. And I hate to agree, but it is true. We as humans, a lot of us are visual learners, and we have to see the final product before we want to cook it ourselves. Now, I will say, if I do get most of my recipes from TikTok and Instagram. I'm sorry, I do. The thing is, though, I don't follow a recipe really well. I tend to measure with my heart and just use what I have. My fiance the other day, I make this red pepper tomato pasta, and I got it from TikTok. However, I changed almost half of it because I didn't have some of the ingredients, and I just decided to figure out with what I had, right? And he goes, this is really good. Can you give me the recipe so I can make it at work? He's a firefighter. And I'm like, I can try, but I don't have measurements for you. He goes, that's fine. So I'm like, okay. So I wrote down the ingredients, and he also is cooking for an army. So I'm like, you need to figure that out. I cook for one or two people most. It's 102.9 W4 Country.
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Your forecast calling for mostly sunny skies today and highs around 80. Clear tonight with lows down in the upper 50s. It does look pretty sunny again tomorrow with highs in the low 80s. But some more clouds, possible rain showers, highs in the upper 70s on Wednesday. Then we're back to sun and highs around 80 Thursday and Friday.

102.9 W4 Country. It's Veronica Raitt. How are we doing? It is Monday. Monday. We're just trying to wake up still, let's be honest. We're trying to really... I'm on, like, my fourth cup of coffee. About to have my fifth. I shouldn't, though. It's 102.9.

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102.9 W4 Country. It's Veronica Raids. This weekend was kind of nice. Honestly, I did not mind it not being, like, super sunny. Are we inching towards fall? I surely hope so. It's 102.9 W4 Country. Wouldn't trade

0: 102.9 W4 Country. It's Veronica Raids. I don't know if anybody else does this, but me and my fiance were out to dinner on Friday night. And of course, we went to a dive bar because I just love a dive bar. I'm sorry. And I love a dive bar that has quirks to it and also has a touch tunes, because I love seeing what the people in the bar want to listen to. Tell me why. This was awesome. We went from Blake Shelton, God's Country, to Rack City. If you know, you know. And I'm like, this is incredible. I'm like, these people are me. And I was telling my friend that someone played Rack City on Touch Tunes. And she was like, did you play that? I said, I didn't, but I should have. 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

102.9 W4 Country. It's Veronica Raitt. Look at that. We're already into the afternoon of your Monday. The day is just flying by. And listen, if you're quote-unquote going out to lunch by yourself, and you're really just taking your bagged lunch and sitting in the car trying to avoid talking to your coworkers, I kind of respect that. I've done it before. Not here, because I love my people here. It's 102.9.

0: 102.9 W4 Country. It's Veronica Raitt, and I had my bachelorette this weekend, right? And oh man, what a blast. But I always forget that I am not 22 years old again. Like, I think I can handle it, and then I'm hungover for 2 days, all right? And we didn't do anything crazy. I will say, having a one-day batch is the way to go. I don't want to do multiple days. I can't drink like I used to. One day kind of took me out. So anyway, it was a blast, though. What a fun time. Did a little pedal pub, and it was so fun. It was perfect. It was everything I wanted, right? So now I got to really start planning stuff, right? Because I'm getting down to it. It's 102.9 W4 Country. I sure am getting down to it, which I am really thankful for the people at the Collins at the Clock Tower and the Collins Collective in Chelsea, which is where I'm getting married, because they really take a lot of stress off of you, and they will guide you if you are stressed, which is so amazing. They have everybody there for you. You know, different parts of your day, because it is more than just a party. 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

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It's Veronica Raitt. Okay, so Woodward Dream Cruise was this weekend, and the Goodyear blimp made a little appearance, right? If you had to guess how many blimps are there in the world, how many would you say? I'll tell you, there's only 25. And only 7 are active. What? 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

102.9 W4 Country. It's Veronica Raitt. I appreciate you hanging with me. And coming up, we got a midday pick-me-up. I always love doing these. It's where I just share a feel-good, uplifting story. It's coming up after Dan and Shay on 102.9 W4 Country.

0: 102.9 W4 Country. It's Veronica Raids. Good morning and happy Monday. Time for the midday pick-me-up. This is incredible. So a man from California got a postcard from July of 2000 from Copenhagen. All right, let's unpack this. His parents, who have passed away, mailed him a postcard from Copenhagen in July of 2000, and it showed up in his mailbox recently, 26 years later, in our good year of 2026. The postcard included a simple note from his parents while flying into Denmark, talking about how green it was. So again, both of his parents has since passed, which is really, really cool for this man who just got this postcard randomly. Now, this card carries a Copenhagen postmark from July 2000 and a Los Angeles postmark dated August of 2026. So I'm guessing it just got lost somewhere. It's just a simple postcard. But how cool is this? I feel like, I mean, I would instantly just start sobbing if I were him. It's 102.9 W4 Country.
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102.9 W4 Country. Happy Monday. It's Veronica Raitt, and it's Monday. Today's not the real work day. It's tomorrow. We're just leaning into Tuesday because Tuesdays, for whatever reason, why is it so busy all the time? At least for me, it's 102.9 W4 Country. We've

It'll be forecast calling for mostly sunny skies today and highs around 80. Clear tonight with lows down in the upper 50s. It does look pretty sunny again tomorrow with highs in the low 80s. But some more clouds, possible rain showers, highs in the upper 70s on Wednesday. Then we're back to sun and highs around 80 Thursday and Friday.

102.9 W4 Country. It is Monday, and it feels like Monday. But hey, we're back from lunch. We're going to get down to it, and it's almost 5. Kind of. It's 102.9.

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1: 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It's Veronica Raitt. If you live in Adrian and you're listening from Adrian, thank you so much for making us your number one country station. 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

102.9 W4 Country. It's Veronica Raitt. Ted Lasso is doing numbers on Apple TV. I mean, almost 300 million minutes watched in 2 days. 102.9.

0: 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I know the parents with older kids are so excited to get them back to school because they're probably driving them nuts, right? Well, are you prepared for back to school? Did you go do the whole day of back to school shopping? That's what I used to do when I was in like middle school, right? You have a day, you go to the mall, and you just shop till you drop. You got to get new clothes, right? That was always like the only fun part about back to school was getting to shop for new clothes. And weirdly enough, shopping for the new backpacks, the notebooks, the folders. I always had fun doing that. But then when it came down to like actually writing in the notebook, and I'm like, I don't want to do this. I don't want to learn. I just want the cool new shiny stuff, right? But how much back to school shopping have you done so far? Have you started and you're like halfway done? You're already done and you're like, I haven't even walked into a Staples yet. 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
1: They told her, you got to go home. 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

0: 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Happy Monday. It's Veronica Raitt. It is surely a Monday. It's getting into the afternoon where the slump is hitting. I'm trying not to make a fifth cup of coffee, but I may have to. It's 102.9 W4 Country.
1: Well, look who it is. Last call I thought I'd give. How's your mama? How you been? Girl, it's been too long.

102.9 W4 Country. Is it too early to start decorating for fall and for Halloween? I don't think so, even though it's still not fall weather, but it helps, right? It's just, you know, manifesting. We're getting fall weather soon. We had Lions football on last week, right? Hershey has revealed their Halloween lineup. They're bringing back the, you know, the pumpkins, the Reese's pumpkins. They're not so the best. I feel like the eggs are the best. I don't know. I also go back between the pumpkins, too. The trees are not as good, right? And it's really, all of them are better than the original Reese's Peanut Butter Cup, let's be honest. But if I had to pick, I'm going pumpkins or eggs, for sure. Have you bought any already? Are you starting to stock up for Halloween? I have to not have those in my house because I will eat them all. Those Reese's pumpkins will do me in. It's 102.9 W4 Country. 102.

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1: W forecast calling for mostly sunny skies today and highs around 80. Clear tonight with lows down in the upper 50s. It does look pretty sunny again tomorrow with highs in the low 80s. But some more clouds, possible rain showers, highs in the upper 70s on Wednesday. Then we're back to sun and highs around 80 Thursday and Friday.

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It's Veronica Raitt. And if you live in Jackson, thank you so much for making us your number one country station. 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

0: 102.9 W4 Country. It's Veronica Raitt, and I appreciate you hanging with me today on a Monday, getting through your work day. Matt Misler is taking you home. He's up next. He's got all bunch of shenanigans coming your way. And also, make sure you're following us on all of our socials. 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

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Oh, why'd the weekend have to go so quickly? I don't know. We're in this together. 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Coming up, I mentioned this last week. It seems like everything is now getting fall-centric. We're only halfway through August. We still have another month before we start thinking about autumn. What popular baking company released 3 new flavors to get you ready for fall? I'll still come over and have it. I'm just going to be upset that it's still summertime. Get to that coming to bit right now. Tucker Wetmore gets this hour kicked off at 102.9. Let's go!

John Morgan and Kid Myself on 102.9. Good Monday. I know good and Monday shouldn't go together, but you and I, we're going to stick it out together. It's Miz. Thank you for joining me. The latest from Luke Combs called Rethink Some Things. Coming up here in less than 3.5 minutes, it's Honey Bee. Mr. Blake Shelton right now on 102.9 W4 Country. Girl, I-

0: Lil Combs and his latest called Rethink Some Things on 102.9. Good Monday to you. I wouldn't say happy Monday because it's Monday after all, but you treat your money how you want to treat it. It's Miz. I want to thank you for joining me. Now, I have flashbacks of dealing with rodents when I was in high school. I was in junior high, actually, middle school. I got bit by the lab rat, was the pet of the classroom. I probably should have known better. But again, I was a young adolescent and I'm dumb, but at least I'm not dealing with rabid beavers like New York City is. Come to find out, I had no idea that the state animal for the state of New York is actually beaver. I had to look that one up. Thank you to who provided that prep. But if you have any vacation plans, and I know we're coming towards the end of vacation time, but if you have any vacation plans to the boroughs, don't worry. The beavers won't harm you. They'll just tell you I'm walking here. Coming up, a look at your W forecast with Mr. Brian Welch and Bailey Zimmerman next on 102.9.
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DW forecast calling for continued mostly sunny skies into the evening and pretty clear overnight with lows in the upper 50s. Does look mostly sunny again tomorrow with highs in the low 80s. A little cloudier, highs in the upper 70s and a chance of some rain showers on Wednesday. Then we're back to sun and highs around 80 Thursday and Friday.

Chevy Silverado, Mr. Bailey Zimmerman, right there on 102.9. The latest from Morgan Wallen. You'll hear that one called Ben by Now coming up right after Sam Hunt. It's Outskirts right now on 102.9. So much-

0: Travis Tran, here's a quarter. Call someone who cares. Now, kids, allow Uncle Miz to tell you about payphones. They were amazing. They were also what also got me around town before cell phones. And, well, nowadays, they would probably cost you more than just a quarter. We're speaking of things that might be more than you expect. Lisa Manning giving you the details, the ins and outs, the latest and greatest in country music news with your country news now.
1: 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When it comes to news, we're first in country, country news now. Sugar Land's back in action for their Ride or Die tour kicking off in October.
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Russell Dickerson happened to me on 102.9. I may or may not have been gotten in trouble for crank calling at a payphone back in the day. Just saying. Jake Owen and the Lays from Riley Green called Think As You Drunk on the way. Here's Luke Bryan, his new uncle Country, and she knows it on 102.9.

Jake Owen, Barefoot Blue Jean Night on 102.9. Coming up, if a lot of these companies could slow down with the fall-themed food, I would be much appreciative. Three new baking mixes from a popular baking company after Riley Green thinks you're drunk on 102.9.

0: Riley Green, think you're drunk, 102.9. Thank you for joining me on a Monday. I need the company because it's Monday. It's like a bully just shows up and beats the you-know-what out of me. It's Miz. I thank you for that. Betty Crocker is going to be debuting some new mix flavors coming up for the fall. And why they're releasing these and announcing it in August when it just seems like everything... When is it going to come out? Is it going to come out tomorrow? Pretty sure it might just come out tomorrow. The way that pumpkin spice latte is supposed to come back this week, too. Like, come on! Can I at least live out the rest of summer? If you're wondering the flavors, they are a pumpkin spice cheesecake bar with graham cracker crust. There's also some apple desserts, including an apple cider delight mix cake. Oh, you got me there. And a maple delight cake. So you got some maple syrup in it, too. Oh, don't forget as well, pumpkin spice cooking mix set to come out as well. So basically, if you want your home to smell autumn-y, this is where your thing. And if you need someone to test your baking skills, you know how to contact me. Music on the way from Jason Aldino, 102.9.
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Zach Toppin, South of Sanity on 102.9. It's Miz during the W4 o'clock happy hour presented by Aubrey's. Let's crack one open. There we go. Needed on a Monday. Taylor Swift's latest on the way. Here's Luke Combs and Hurricane. Shout out to Hawaii on 102.9.

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2: No major incidents right now. I-94 eastbound from Ann Arbor Metro Airport is going to take you 17 minutes. M-14 eastbound from Ann Arbor to I-275. That's a 16-minute commute. You got about a 3-minute delay there. And I-96 westbound between Grand River and Pinckney Road. We do have some construction. Traffic has shifted onto the eastbound lanes. Got to be that way until mid-November. If you see something, text us. The tipster line is 734-623-1029. That's 734-623-1029. 102.9 W4 Country Traffic. I'm Rich Luzensky.
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DW forecast calling for continued mostly sunny skies into the evening and pretty clear overnight with lows in the upper 50s. It does look mostly sunny again tomorrow with highs in the low 80s. A little cloudier, highs in the upper 70s and a chance of some rain showers on Wednesday. Then we're back to sun and highs around 80 Thursday and Friday.

0: Ella Langley and Morgan Wallen, I Can't Love You Anymore on 102.9. Said no one ever to Ella Langley. That's what I'm saying. John Party, Toby Keith, and your afternoon question today involving superstitions. Right now, Jordan Davis on 102.9.
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0: Toby Keith, as good as I once was on 102.9. It's Miz on a Monday. Thank you for joining me because I need the company on a Monday. It's your afternoon question of the day. It's up on our Facebook page at facebook.com/W4Country. What's a superstition that you don't dare try to break? The reason why I bring it up is National Black Cat Appreciation Day. Now listen, I appreciate all cats. Tabbies, orange cats, Savannah cats, tiger cats, bobcats, gym cats. What's a gym cat? I don't know. It's just a cat that just looks like he's named Jim. But what's a superstition you want to break? Like, do you let cat, do you not want a black cat to cross your path? Or are you like me and try to avoid walking underneath any ladder, and anytime you break a mirror, it's bad luck. But for me, it's just looking in said mirror. So what is it for you? What is a superstition you do not break? Go ahead and comment on the Facebook post at facebook.com/W4Country or text me at 734-623-1029. 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
1: Expect a 5-minute delay on I-94 eastbound between Ann Arbor, Saline Road and State Street. I-94 eastbound from Ann Arbor to Metro Airport is going to take you about 17 minutes. Taking a look at M-14 eastbound from Ann Arbor to I-275. That's an 18-minute commute right now. If you see something, text us. The tipster line is 734-623-1029. That's 734-623-1029. 102.9 W4 Country Traffic. I'm Rich Luzensky.
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Luke Bryan on 102.9. Coming up, well, I love a good world record breaker. We head down to Kentucky for the latest world record breaker that you just can't see. Neither could he. That's after Chase Matthew holding it down on 102.9 W4 Country.

0: Chase Matthew holding it down on 102.9. It's Miz on a Monday. Thank you for joining me during the W4 o'clock happy hour presented by Aubrey's. Aubrey's.com to find a location near you. A new world record has been broken. I love when a record is broken, and I like to highlight it. We head to Kentucky, introduce you to a young man by the name of Connor Shea, who has smashed the Guinness World Record for assembling a Mr. Potato Head while blindfolded. Yes, there's a world record for about everything at this point. He broke it. The previous record, 12.11 seconds, done over in Germany. This guy did it. The kid did it in less than 7.92 seconds. Now, by the looking of the picture, you needed every body part on there in the right order. Eyes, nose, mustache, smile, feet, arms, ears, and headwear. I can barely put myself together in seven minutes. So good on this kid for getting a tiny plastic potato put together.
1: Expect a 5-minute delay on I-94 eastbound between Ann Arbor, Saline Road, and State Street. I-94 eastbound from Ann Arbor to Metro Airport is going to take you about 17 minutes. Taking a look at M-14 eastbound from Ann Arbor to I-275. That's an 18-minute commute right now. If you see something, text us. The tipster line is 734-623-1029. That's 734-623-1029. 102.9 W4 Country Traffic. 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

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Coming up, I've got two stories about cookies, specifically Oreos. And this might be an edition of Good Idea, Bad Idea. We'll get to the good idea about some new cookie flavors coming up. And then a little bit later on, bad ideas of cookie flavors coming up. Luckily, one of these is not in the U.S., but still, it's the fact that they made it a cookie flavor. Right now, Low Cash on home. It's hometown home on 102.9.

Jason Aldean, don't tell on me. Auto 2.9, I am going to tell on you. It's Monday, and Monday's been kicking me in the dirt. Samantha, thanks for joining me on a Monday. Zach John King's latest called Get to Drink, and coming up in less than 3.5 minutes, it's Morgan Wallen taking one thing at a time. Auto 2.9. Somebody.

0: Zach, John, King, get to drinking on 102.9. It's Miz. Thank you for joining me on your Monday. I need the help because Monday has just been kicking me in the dirt, kicking me while I'm down. So I got a couple of cookie stories, good idea and bad idea. I'm going to give you good idea first. Good idea is Oreo re-releasing the orange cream and apple pie a la mode cookie sandwiches coming up here soon. Now, I did mention how much I'm upset and opposed of all these fall flavors coming out in the month of August. I think I'm okay with this one because orange and chocolate are a chef's kiss tier. That's an S tier flavor combo. And that apple pie a la mode cookie, I've never had it, but it sounds amazing. So that's your good idea cookie. I'm going to tell you your bad idea cookie coming up in a little bit. In the meantime, let's get you home on your road.
1: It's a 22-minute commute on M14 eastbound from Ann Arbor to I-275. That's a 9-minute delay. I-94 eastbound from Ann Arbor to Metro Airport is going to take you 17 minutes. And keep in mind, your right lane closed on M14 eastbound between Ford Road and Godfredson for construction until September 27th. 102.9 W4 Country Traffic. I'm Rich Luzinski.
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KLW forecast calling for continued mostly sunny skies into the evening and pretty clear overnight with lows in the upper 50s. Does look mostly sunny again tomorrow with highs in the low 80s. A little cloudier, highs in the upper 70s and a chance of some rain showers on Wednesday. Then we're back to sun and highs around 80 Thursday and Friday.

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1: Josh Ross and Hey How You Look on 102.9. Riley Green, Clay Walker on the way, and Bad Idea Cookie Story coming up. Right now, Luke Holmes. He wants to be by you. 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

0: Clay Walker, what's it to you on 102.9? Thanks for joining me on a Monday. It's Miz. Now, I gave you a good idea, Cookies, with the orange cream and apple pie a la mode Oreos coming back here soon. Well, now it's time for bad idea. We stick with Oreo, and they are releasing the fried chicken cookie. Oreo and KFC are partnering together to make this odd combo of why would you do such a thing, to the point where they're using the chocolate wafer and the cream inside is 11 herbs and spices. That's the bad news. Good news is that this is coming out of China. So unless you are dead set on trying to get the chocolate cookied KFC Oreo cookie, you got to get it from China. Luckily, I'm not looking forward to trying that in the least bit. Please don't send any to the station. This is me being serious. Don't send any to the station.
1: It's a 22-minute commute on M14 eastbound from Ann Arbor to I-275. That's a 9-minute delay. I-94 eastbound from Ann Arbor to Metro Airport is going to take you 17 minutes. And keep in mind, your right lane closed on M14 eastbound between Ford Road and Godfredson for construction until September 27th. 102.9 W4 Country Traffic. I'm Rich Luzenski.
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Cole Swindell, Tyler Hubbard on the way. It's Morgan Wallen right now. Don't we? It's 102.9.

0: Tyler Hubbard and Lando, 102.9. Thanks for joining me on a Monday. It's Miz. I don't know what's trending, but I know my sports. So let's rip the Band-Aid off from this past weekend. The Tigers, they got swept by Chicago. Ouch. What hurts even more is that our former catcher, Jake Rogers, Jake the Rake Rogers, he set a new major league record by playing for four teams in a 21-day span. He is now with the White Sox. So he came back to at least a standing ovation because we still love Jake Rogers, even if he's with the enemy. Tigers are in Pittsburgh tonight for three, tonight, tomorrow, and Wednesday before they head to Kansas City starting Friday. The preseason college football AP poll came out. Michigan at number 16. No surprise, Ohio State number one. Hopefully they get knocked off the rocker. And good news, if you're upset with who gets the Heisman Trophy, you have a chance to vote for the Heisman Trophy winner. Mind you, it's a preliminary vote, but it's still something. Let's take a look at your roadways.
1: You're looking better on M14 eastbound from Ann Arbor to I-275. Only a four-minute delay there. It's a 17-minute commute. Same goes for I-94 eastbound from Ann Arbor to Metro Airport. Take you about 15 minutes. And keep in mind, I-94 westbound, your off-ramp to westbound Michigan Avenue, closed for construction until September 6th. 102.9 W4 Country Traffic. I'm Rich Luzensky.
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so close. So close. You could just taste the end of Monday. Oh, do you smell that? It's Tuesday. It means it's another day closer to the weekend. 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And then telling Alexa or Google Home to play 102.9 W4 Country. You know how we close the show out. It's your idiot criminal of the day. And you know what I always say, don't poke the bear. Don't wake the bear. We'll bring up a story of a couple of dum-dums over Norway coming up to close out the show. In the meantime, Jelly Roll, to get this final hour of my show kicked off on 102.9, let's get

John Morgan, Kid Myself, 102.9. I kid myself. I was also a kid myself, too. It's Miz. Thanks for joining me. The latest from Hudson Westbrook coming up after Jason Aldean when she says baby on W4 Country.

0: Hunts and Westbrook, his new one called Paint You Pretty on Waddle 2.9. You're going to need a lot of paint to try to paint me pretty. I'd be more like an abstract art. It's Miz. Thanks for joining me on a Monday. Monday is the reason why it's an abstract art. I'm just going to point that out. 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
1: 102.9

W forecast calling for continued mostly sunny skies into the evening and pretty clear overnight with lows in the upper 50s. Does look mostly sunny again tomorrow with highs in the low 80s. A little cloudier, highs in the upper 70s, and a chance of some rain showers on Wednesday. Then we're back to sun and highs around 80 Thursday and Friday.

Bailey Zimmerman, Chevy Silverado on 102.9. You know that they don't know, like, they don't have, well, they do have a Toyota Tacoma song, but I don't know. They don't do F-150 song? Maybe it's just used too much. Kane Brown and Garth Brooks on the way. Here's Morgan Wallen on 102.9.

Justin Moore on 102.9, Chris Young, and the latest from Charles Wesley Godwin, with the help of Luke Combs, all better that way. That is in about math. 6 minutes time. Right now, Luke Bryan, she's country, and she knows it. You can remind her if you want. It's 102.9 W4 Country. Denim

Chris Young on 102.9. He's getting you home, and, well, we tried to get you home with your traffic. Hopefully you got home safely. Coming up, it is your idiot criminal of the day. When they say don't poke the bear, they also meant don't blare a horn. We head to Norway for your idiot criminal after Charles Wesley Godwin and Luke Combs. It's Better That Way on 102.9 W4 Country. Old boots

0: Charles Wesley Godwin, Luke Combs, Better That Way on 102.9. Thank you for joining me on your Monday. It's Miz. About to get out of here. 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And if you want to follow me, I'm not going to hold it against you if you don't. It's at The Miz on Air. Now it's time for your idiot criminal of the day. We head over to Norway and introduce you to a archipelago cruise ship, I believe, called the Arctic Svalbard. I'm guessing that's how it's pronounced. I'm not Norwegian. I don't even like gefilte fish. I like the meatballs, but those are Swedish. We're doing an expedition up in the Arctic. There is a polar bear that was asleep, and they decided to blare the foghorn and woke up the sleeping bear. What does that do? Well, it gets you a fine of over $5,000. Now, this happened about 620 miles away from the North Pole, and according to the territory's governor, occupants spotted the bear resting on land before someone sounded the ship's horn, causing the animal to relocate. And here's the thing, the last thing you need is an angry polar bear. Have you seen those things? They've got sharp teeth and sharp claws. So let this be a lesson. You see a polar bear? Don't sound the foghorn. Hopefully there's no outdoor hockey games anytime soon up there in the North Pole. That's going to do it for me. Bev's up next. I'll talk to you tomorrow on your terrific Tuesday. Have a good one. Peace out, Girl Scout. And thanks for listening to 102.9 W4Country. Bye.
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